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sounds that the whole world can hear tonight. Oh, and I tell you something. Looking out in the audience tonight happens to be a joy for the Commodores. Because coming back to Atlanta is like coming home. And I tell you something. The more we look out in the audience, the more we see one thing.

building. 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Oh, yeah. But I tell you, you should feel very proud about one thing. 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And I'm going to say that word to you again in case you've forgotten it. But that word happens to be tonight, together. Together we made a way. With your hand and with your help and with all the inspiration to write the music and the words that we write, together got us tonight.

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1: Entertainment, culture, sports. If it's live, it's on 5. CTV.

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0: Hey, Lex, don't forget your Durex.

0: everything, Terrence. 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
1: I
0: know everything, Terrence.
1: B, what are you talking about?
0: You ask me what I'm talking about.
1: Who tell you that?
0: You want to tell your father and them that you're pregnant?

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0: Good morning, I'm Doris Polo with headline news on CNC3 and the TBC Radio Network. Roughly 150 call center workers face an uncertain future as TSTT reviews its contract with Amplia. The workers have reportedly been told their contracts will not be renewed after September 30th, with a call center operation potentially moving to Hummingbird Holdings. It is the same company that was awarded the contract for the AI data centers. There are now fresh concerns that some workers could be absorbed by the new entity, but at significantly lower salaries. Public Utilities Minister Barry Padarath says, however, that no decision has been made. He says TSTT is reviewing costs, contractual arrangements, and the performance of its current operations. The issue is also engaging the attention of the Communication Workers Union. President of the Police Social Welfare Association, ASP Ishmael Pitt, is supportive of any initiative to enhance public safety, but is urging authorities to ensure repairs of existing police infrastructure is completed. Responding to questions over the rollout of new police posts nationwide, Pitt says there were several police facilities that were also in need of upkeep and maintenance, referring to a recent incident where police officers had to be relocated from one building to another to continue their duty. Pitt said established infrastructure should not be neglected.
1: Yeah. So we have looked at the post and, it looks good. It looks conducive to policing. But we'd want that the facilities, those standing facilities that presently police officers are functioning within, they also receive that same level of focus.
0: Amid a chicken shortage, the government is moving to reduce Trinidad and Tobago's dependence on imported hatching eggs as it looks to strengthen the local poultry industry. Agriculture Minister Ravi Ratiram says the ministry has issued an expression of interest for the development of a parent bird flock. He says the country imports about 60 million hatching eggs and baby chicks each year, the starting point for poultry production. Ratiram says weather fluctuations have also affected farmers, but modern technologies such as tunnel-ventilated farms are helping to boost production. He says government is working with stakeholders to avoid any shortage of poultry, which he describes as the country's main protein source.
2: Typically, they go to the depot, they may not get all the chicken that they want at one point in time because sometimes, you know, there might be events and stuff like that, but they are getting chickens at the depot. The birds may not be 5-pound birds, they may be 4-pound, 3.5 pounds and so forth, but they should not panic because it is something that we have embraced, we have looked at, and we have identified the solutions in going forward.
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0: It's Tuesday morning. 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

0: boy, inch by inch. Young brother. 6:23 on time.
1: So
0: what's going on, everybody?
1: Have you back, boy.
0: Yeah, I am.
1: Not that JY didn't do a good job, but joking.
0: JY is a real trooper, boy.
1: Oh, yeah, he's a champion.
0: He's a real trooper. Do you know that JY's worked from 6 to 3?
1: Yeah. You work 2 shifts here and 1 across the road.
0: Across the corridor.
1: Across the corridor.
0: But I was gone.
1: Well, I wouldn't doubt.
0: I don't know.
1: So Sonia working and somebody WhatsApp, tell Ken, let me go.
0: To leave.
1: And I'm saying, why would they WhatsApp me in the studio to tell
0: Ken? Because you have a certain influence. As much as you try for people, boy, oh gosh,
1: yeah.
0: We are looking to pull off, and there were 2 ladies, right, coming in, and they're driving slow. I said, listen, I am going to leave them. I said, let me go. And one of the ladies said, go, please, and beg. And I said, oh, you can't be keeping back everybody. Watch her. She cry and play and beg. And I was obliged.
1: Until the day that you leave on time isn't when everybody will come on time, huh?
0: Yeah, should I just
1: day that you continue.
0: And what happened, right? So the time will come for you to leave, and then there are people who are still coming in. They're still being scanned at the gates and search and all that. So for me to it's difficult.
1: Because our culture here different. But as that finish, then is where they say, okay, guys, we're gone.
0: That is it.
1: Yeah, but the people still driving in, I say, look at the time, we're gone.
0: Yeah, we're gone.
1: Because the same way you have to be sympathetic to the people that come in, it'll be sympathetic to the people on board.
0: Correct is right.
1: So the ones that not coming in time, the one that come on time shouldn't pay for the ones who didn't come on time. But it's a hard call to me.
0: It's a hard call to me.
1: I agree.
0: I should have just said, you know.
1: That's not who you are.
0: Yeah.
1: You know what I mean?
0: True. But boy, listen, and thank you everybody who came out. George, boy. It was phenomenal.
1: I would so.
0: Amazing.
1: Thing said so. Yeah. He said he left the, fortunately,
0: after party.
1: Early. Lucky, because if he didn't, he would not make it this morning.
0: We leave there after 6 in
1: After 6 in the afternoon.
0: In the evening, yes, in Sepony Avenue.
1: But Sepony Avenue is where?
0: That is opposite. Okay, next to the pizza place on the avenue.
1: Caesar Pizza. Simpsons the corner.
0: Yeah, by the corner.
1: Where it used to be 6.
0: That's it. 69. Yes, there.
1: That I thought when you said Sips, in my mind, I thought Tips. So I was looking. I looked at that. I didn't see nobody. I said, what? And the boy, you came back what time?
0: I came up after 2. So normally I would come back at 2. So they gave me a little extra time.
1: Correct.
0: So I came back about like 2:15, 2:20 thereabouts. So
1: nice.
0: They gave me back some time. So I appreciate them of that. Thank you very much.
1: Perfect.
0: Who came out? Thank you to Angostura. They provided the Punch and Punch.
1: The Punch and Punch.
0: Yeah, nice. Angostura has a brand called Punch and Punch. And some
1: not
0: ladies.
1: Not Punchy Punch, but Punch and Punch.
0: We're Punch and Punch. I tell you, George. Downstairs, there was a table that we had to serve the shots. And sometime I went downstairs to use the washroom, and there was a lady, I kid you not, sprawl off on that table, you know. Out. One of my partners said, what's going on? Like, Tanti, out, but what's she out? They're like, you have friends. And then when we say, listen, let you recover this, yes? Let me go upstairs and party and leave you.
1: And leave you there, like, no. No, but I find when you say one of your partners, you are partner.
0: Yeah, I'm partners. Okay, yeah. It was phenomenal. Thank you, everybody.
1: And then you had the after party. Which would have people from the cruise, but people who were not in the cruise
0: yes, they
1: were
0: came
1: gone
0: out.
1: There.
0: Yeah, it came out. Yeah.
1: Well, no, I just wanted to be the next cruise. The after party is those who didn't make it. Those who bought tickets and reached late, Yeah. The after party is
0: the
1: for
0: after
1: you.
0: Party, yeah,
1: that's for you. Because you can't be so selfish.
0: Yeah, boy. So thank you very much, everybody. Thanks to Jay Rice for coming out for me yesterday. And for management, for understanding. All right, how are you guys doing? A lot has happened, of course. I know you guys discussed about the police force.
1: Yep. They're saying that police, illiterate, some of them can't spell. And I'm saying, pardon, who in charge? Oh, gosh, only give me a break.
0: Oh, gosh, don't go there.
1: Give me a chance.
0: Don't go there.
1: That is, yeah, I know, but that is what they had to look up to, you know. That's what they had to follow, you know. Come on.
0: Yeah.
1: Come on.
0: Don't study that. Let's be optimistic now.
1: What, that they will get somebody else?
0: No, not that. That's
1: the police force, you mean?
0: Yeah.
1: You know, I'm optimistic.
0: You know, I'm always like that. I'm very much optimistic.
1: Yeah,
0: I think it's a twofold, though. I think... Of course, there was money involved to erect those police posts. So obviously, somebody make a change.
1: But that would happen right through.
0: Somebody make a change, but I don't know.
1: What's the point of this way? Nobody did it for free,
0: right?
1: And it was made in a way where, as he said, you could pick it up as a whole with a crane and take it somewhere else.
0: Hey, I wanna highlight something. TNT. So here's what's going on, right? So on Saturday night, Lady Lava had her birthday celebration on the Harbour Master Saturday night, right? So that was from 8 to 11. It was by invitation only. You couldn't purchase tickets. So I got an invitation and I was set to go. George Gonzalez, I didn't go because after Saturday when I did my rounds, I came home and there weren't any electricity in Waterfield. That's about after 2. We called several times. They say, well, a crew was dispatched. They're working on it. 4 o'clock come. 6 o'clock come. 8 o'clock come.
1: Yeah.
0: I didn't want to, because I had stuff to do before. Yeah. I couldn't, go in and party and celebrate and add stuff
1: and
0: to do.
1: And you're not single no more. You could have just, if you were, you could have moved, but now you have responsibility.
0: Apart from that, I have to.
1: Imagine Ken. So you have your lady, but imagine somebody who have a family, who have a little baby, that 3 months old, and no current.
0: But
1: you
0: George,
1: know how difficult that
0: but
1: is?
0: George, but here, but let me tell you the rest of the story. So current, 8 o'clock reach, 9, 10, 11, 12 in the
1: you're
0: night.
1: Lying.
0: No more current. Watch now, even though they open up the place, it's still warm, you can't sleep properly, man, I can't sleep. I said, well, at the time, we light up in the vehicle, take the AC. I said, well, I'm upset. Do you know when we call after 11, is a new dispatcher say, he said, but we have been calling, they say, only a dispatcher has been released. And she said, the person say, well, I can tell you that a dispatcher was not released at the 11 o'clock shift. So we started getting on. I said, so why it is that you all told us before that a crew was sent out to rectify the problem, and you're telling us it's only now at the 11 o'clock shift that they sent a crew to rectify the problem? That was so distasteful, and I said I had to bring it up.
1: That's unfortunately as we culture.
0: So you're lying to us and saying how
1: for
0: a crew
1: you to
0: was
1: shut up and stop calling. That was the excuse. For you to shut up, Ken Simmons, and don't call again.
0: So best man, that one, I know you know.
1: No, I would have called best man already. Best man, once I have a current problem, regardless, I know that my area is not his area. I don't give a crap. I call any tail. Best man, ABC
0: I
1: boy.
0: See. So that current came back after 2 in the morning. Yeah, why you telling you?
1: That's madness.
0: So I didn't sleep properly. We didn't sleep properly, but you know things have to move on.
1: I have somebody in America could get a generator.
0: Okay, all right.
1: Okay. And the generator, it don't need to be a big one.
0: Yeah.
1: But it's one that, as current go, it would automatically come. Plow.
0: We have one in that one in this pole, but it's not connected to the.
1: Yeah, but that one may not be able to
0: no,
1: get lights.
0: No, that is no.
1: That
0: no,
1: might
0: no.
1: just get lights because the fridge and target air conditioner.
0: Yeah.
1: Yeah.
0: It's a small one.
1: Yeah. I get up somebody in
0: all right.
1: One boat ride and in the game.
0: And I gave. Ah, boy. You know, George.
1: But that is in 2026.
0: Yeah. Watch out.
1: That is difficult.
0: Watch out. Fire bunty and tech boy. I didn't know what's going on at all, boy. And that person who who lights us and tell us
1: fire upon them. Correct.
0: Yeah.
1: Correct. Is I don't know the system. So one hand would dig the road, but they don't cover it back.
0: Yeah.
1: The next hand have to cover it back, and them kind of shopping us and are saying.
0: Yeah, and they have to communicate and
1: work system
0: together. Yeah. Yeah. Crazy. Crazy. But anyway, George, tell me something. I don't know if I've asked you this before on air, but have you ever been a victim or know anybody who was a victim of somebody putting a jumbie? You ever hear that term? Somebody put a jumbie on you?
1: Yeah, I've heard that. But I believe once you're strong, it can happen. In my mind, it can
0: well,
1: happen.
0: Well, I believe that too. I believe that is. If you're operating on a low frequency and vibration, you're more susceptible to spiritual wickedness, right? And how you lower your vibration is when you like you consume a lot of spirits and alcohol, and you're just not at a particular place. But you would be shocked to know that there are a lot of people who are a victim and who are blaming hardship and turmoil in their life that somebody put a jumbie on them. There are times when
1: they're lazy,
0: and I'm sure some, and I think I've mentioned this before already. I'm pretty sure I've mentioned this already on air. Have you ever been asleep and you feel like something holding you down and you can't move?
1: I'm 64 and I've slept many times.
0: Never. Nah, man, George.
1: I've got people throwing me off the bed. Hey, time up. You gotta leave.
0: Guys, I'm asking you. I'm sure I'm not alone. Have you ever been asleep and you feel something holding you down? But no, you're aware that you're up, but you just can't move. You can't move. You feel like something pinning you down. You never felt that?
1: Ken.
0: Nah, man.
1: Whatever pinning me down.
0: I felt that before in...
1: Would I leave, you know, because the smell... When I they would have had a go, you know. Pinning me down high up and can't move.
0: Gosh, boy. Hey.
1: I don't.
0: You never felt that?
1: Never.
0: Guys, tell me if you ever felt that. So what is that phenomenon? What is that? That is what? That is sleep paralysis? Or that's a spirit.
1: Is there something called sleep paralysis?
0: I think so. Yes.
1: I know there are some people have bath paralysis. They're not bathing.
0: Wait. In 2026.
1: That people don't bathe.
0: People don't bathe regularly.
1: Yeah.
0: Oh God.
1: I put on the same clothes as yesterday. The exact same clothes.
0: Behave yourself, that George. Behave yourself. Sleep paralysis, you call it. Right? I don't believe, you know, there's always some kind of scientific or medical term to describe an happening or an event.
1: Sure. Miss Nikki say, yeah. Just last week it happened to.
0: You see? I tell you that.
1: Yeah, but...
0: I've experienced that before.
1: Not the man that went wrong. You're talking about an invisible spirit.
0: Hey, so... And there are people who say, boy, somebody put a jumbie on me, boy. Like this person...
1: I wait on you,
0: wait,
1: they say.
0: Wait. So, you find a person going mad, like they're not in the right mind. And like they're on drugs or they're just not speaking coherently. And they say, boy, somebody put a bad spirit in them. Or they believe in that? Or they believe that people could do that? Like do that and...
1: Should it be if you believe it exists? You believe that exists? That somebody could put a bad spirit in you?
0: I believe that there are people who do that. There are people who travel the astral plane.
1: Wow.
0: Like, leave their body... And their spirit roam and they find you and they look for you and all them kind of things.
1: Serious? No.
0: You don't believe that?
1: No. That's a bailiff.
0: Wow.
1: Who'll be looking for you.
0: A bailiff?
1: Yeah. And you're owing money looking for you.
0: No, George, I'm telling you.
1: No, but I don't know. Pleasant morning, Big Daddy John Ken Simmons, sending birthday wishes to our brother, Hard Pipe Paul from the Reed family, Lawrence family, Dorsey family in Boston, Gemlin Jones, Sobo Labre crew family. Your sisters, brothers, and friends. Hard Pipe, boy. Let it go. Happy birthday. Hard Pipe. Yeah. I don't understand. Let it go.
0: Yeah, no, well,
1: that's gone.
0: Well,
1: that's gone. Yeah. So it's let it went.
0: Let it go.
1: It went already.
0: She had a great day after the after party as well. Yeah, man. Thank you, Leno. Have a great day, Leno. So we're asking you, right? So people say, boy, you're blaming your hardships, your turmoils, and you say, boy, like this man never seen any way. You know, somebody put a jumbie on you, boy. Sometimes somebody put a jumbie on your children. Or your significant other, or you, you say, what's going on?
1: So like, you believe when they say that if it is that you're not doing good, bad things will fall on your children. Maybe not you, but your children.
0: Well, I believe in generational curses and generational blessings.
1: Wow.
0: I believe in that. You don't?
1: Wow.
0: You don't?
1: No.
2: Good morning, gentlemen. Ken, you now come back. Don't get in trouble, eh? You say fireborn tech. Next thing, Chien take Bundang and they blame you. Watch yourself, partner. Right.
1: Well, all of us in yellow count tomorrow.
0: Hey, yes.
1: Great job, guys. As usual, Mr. George, please shout out Wendy from Canada. She is a loyal 105. She tuned in every day. Tune in every day. Okay, hi Wendy.
0: Hey Wendy.
1: From Canada.
3: Good morning, Ken and George. Christine Lapton sending love and blessings to the whole of 105. Ken, just tell George the ride was epic, na man, and epic. He wasn't being missed.
0: Epic, yeah.
1: Somebody have to be here, okay? that's your body sleeping, but your brain awake, is what
0: that is. That is what it is? So it's not a jumbie?
1: Is
0: that jumbie?
1: Up and can't move? Nah, man.
0: No, you can't move. They're pinning you down and holding you down. So and you're aware. And you're,
1: Ken, I don't know what that is.
0: That's frightening.
1: Morning, Ken and George. I've experienced what you're talking about. I was asleep and felt this weight over me, pushing me down. Something just told me to say the 23rd palm. And
0: Sam.
1: I felt, Sam, and I felt a relief. You making joke, boy.
4: Guys, tell me if you ever felt that.
5: Good morning, Joe Ken. Yes, Ken, I felt that. And after when I checked myself, I didn't pray at all. And when I pray, and I think that was it.
0: Yeah. So we're asking you today, right? So people who make the excuse and say, boy, boy, somebody put a jumbie on your boy. Or they believe in them things?
1: Well, is that, no, as I believe, so you'll hear people say, everything I tried, it was unsuccessful. Somebody put something on my boy. But why it can't be is God telling you that is not for you. That's why, and you want to continue trying, because what for you, you have it there for you.
0: All right.
1: Why we don't look at it that way? Why are you looking at it as...
0: So you don't believe that?
1: No, I've heard people talk about it, but I don't believe because it's never been... Remember, I gave the whole story with me in Venezuela,
0: and the Santeros.
1: I know that there is...
0: It exists.
1: But I don't believe.
0: You don't believe. So I am a firm believer that we all, the highest form of human maturity, listen to me, is to take responsibility for all that happens to you, whether good or bad. Right? So sometimes you be thinking about, why is that, like, no luck in coming my way, like, things happening because of the seeds that you have sown. Karma is extremely real. That's the cycle of life, right?
1: It's not only a chutney man.
0: Right? But I do also believe that they are wicked, bad-minded, dirty hand people.
1: Oh yes,
0: who would suck the energy out of you, spiritual vampires.
1: Or try,
0: right? So what they will do? They will do certain things to draw from your energy, and suck the life out of you.
1: But if you are not
0: prayerful, and if you are not positioned spiritually,
1: if you're not strong,
0: right,
1: boy.
0: Prayerfully strong and spiritually strong. You may very well be a victim of spiritual wickedness.
1: Trudy and Auntie Robert's morning, Christine.
6: Morning, my friend. Yes, Ken. I feel that already. I feel like somebody's stifling me already, boy. On that, yep.
0: See, I'm not alone on this.
1: No, but you think Ken, Kenneth and Avery Simmons, think that everybody in this building you're smiling with is friends?
0: Of course, that
1: some
0: George,
1: of them, the envy the cruise,
0: the
1: envy the car you buy, and because
0: I know that
1: they envy you, but they vex with themselves.
0: They're
1: not reaching where you reach, and so they have the same opportunity.
0: That is exactly. So sometimes your success shows a highlight on someone's
1: failures,
0: right? Basically, right.
1: But they work in the same station. On the same mic, they had the same opportunities,
0: and they don't.
1: No, they didn't take it.
0: Correct.
1: So they're not vexed with you or me. They vexed with themselves. But we obviously is the ones you're gonna point out.
0: And that is what you call bad mind. That is bad mind.
1: But I'm still here.
0: Yeah.
1: And you're still here.
0: Correct is right.
1: So bad mind you can
7: bad mind. Ken and George. Ken, what you're saying is a true thing, right? That happened to me at time. I come home, right, and I go on, change my clothes, organize myself, right? And from the minute I throw myself on the bed, I feel the thing rough, man.
1: That's the outside guy.
7: I didn't get a chance to close my eye. And me and this thing was struggling, fighting, thinking.
1: What?
7: And when they hold your dog and you're bawling, nobody could hear you bawling.
0: Nobody hear you.
7: And when you're ready, there's a little leg of your hand, bro. So it had bad spirit out.
1: I don't understand nothing, right?
7: But they have much now, like how it had been long before.
1: Oh, never seen.
7: Yeah, son. God bless my
0: George, why trivializing?
1: I don't know,
0: right?
1: But I don't understand. They didn't have no the way they had before. I cannot fathom you fighting with a spirit.
0: No, but
1: physically
0: but, so
1: fighting.
0: So, George, you never feel that. Never, ever.
1: And trust me, you did some bad things, but I did some bad things too.
0: Well, yes, we did. We
1: have that door open for those things to come in.
0: Yeah.
1: But we were just stronger.
0: Yeah.
1: Hey, Debbie, morning.
0: It's good on back to school shopping. 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Yes?
1: You see somebody say, you ever hear somebody calling you? Your parents never tell you that. You hear somebody calling you.
0: Oh, yes. And don't answer.
1: Yeah.
0: It's about what's going on.
1: Yeah, I know. I don't play that.
0: Hey, either. 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
1: You see, sorry.
0: For free quotations, Real Tough Builders, not anything but everything. Yeah?
1: You see the picture? Somebody said and said that is you or that is a twin.
0: Who is that way?
1: 3346.
0: Oh, no.
1: But you can see that's an old man. You can see that's an old man.
0: That's not me.
1: Ken beard might be gray, but Ken is not an old man.
0: Nah.
1: That fella, you can see the old man.
0: Yes, I mean. Hey, we're coming back with much more, right? So we're asking you today. They tell me about the part jumping on your boy.
1: Do you believe in that?
0: Do you believe in that? You have experienced that? You know anybody who, that person have a jumping on them? Or that is just...
1: And you heard that? They have people who said that they were molested by a jumping.
0: Oh, hey. We'll talk about that a little bit. Jeez. Father help.
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2: Sounds like a plan. Mm-hmm. Sounds like a plan.
3: So, you know, Ullery, yes, is a pastor.
2: He is or was?
3: Remember?
2: Is? With all of our canal?
3: Yeah. Remember he told us that?
2: But I didn't know that. I thought it was. I don't know.
3: The people who was pastor. They don't was. He is. So he says, yeah, good morning, Joke. And Ullery locked as always. There's a thing called sleep paralysis. There's good and there's evil. There's even some people who mess with the evil, a.k.a. Obia. Then there are people who make wrong decisions in life and end up blaming hardships on people putting jambi on them.
2: Right.
3: I've always said that we, the people, are the worst enemies, the way we treat one another. Mm. Correct.
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3: You see Roland? Why Roland so? Georgie, morning. Behave yourself now. The kitchen, you know, I take your house. That was not a jambi.
2: Oh, Lord.
3: I don't leave him alone.
2: But Sharon, I have no chill at all.
3: Good morning, Jory. She says, good morning, George. Morning, Ken. You see, we get the same morning.
2: No, she said, morning, George. Morning.
3: That's what you see here.
2: That's how she writes it.
3: Morning,
2: George. Morning, Ken. 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
3: We have a viewing Saturday.
2: Saturday, please go. Yes,
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2: Part of the family.
3: Morning, Ken and George. I have experienced sleep paralysis.
2: That's what it is.
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2: Behind Her Eyes? 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They call it sleep paralysis, but that's really it is. Or,
3: I've never experienced.
2: Is that jumpy holy or spirity holy? 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
3: When I see,
2: if
3: I sleep and I have a hot pee, boy, nothing can hold me down. As I know, yeah.
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2: Welcome back, everybody. So we're asking you, do you believe that, you know, people could put a jumbie on you? That's what we're
3: yeah,
2: asking.
3: Yeah, you believe in bad spirit.
2: Yeah, bad spirit. Let's take a voice for you.
4: Good morning, Joken, and good morning to all my beautiful 105ers. Thank God for life. Ken Simmons hitting the nail on the head this morning, because where there is good, there's also evil. Spiritual wickedness is real, and that thing with somebody, feel like somebody on your chest, that just happened to me before I got baptized. Yes, it's real, people. Trust me.
3: That's me.
4: When I was much younger and going to Woodbrook Pentecostal Church on a Wednesday night was the night that did the deliverance services, and there was a lot of people coming in to get delivered from demons and spiritual wickedness and all of that, and there was a lot of young people, and the things that I've seen, well, and you're not supposed to open your eyes while the pastor is praying and trying to revoke these spirits and stuff, but as a child you peep, you know. And I've seen some things, guys. Listen to me, Obia, or whatever they call it, is real. The devil does be real busy out here in people's heads and minds.
2: Right, I tell you. Listen, 1 minute to go before 7 o'clock, we got more of your voice notes to play. We talk about spirits interfering with you. We talk about that.
3: Wow.
2: Because...
3: So believe that there's sometimes a good person could do something bad? For the good?
2: A good person. Well, yeah, we mean a good person could
3: a
2: do...
3: A good person.
2: Yeah, well, sometimes we do things that...
3: So good people do bad things.
2: And bad people do good things?
3: I don't know if bad people do good things, you know. I'm not sure if that works. I don't know.
2: But sometimes we put our hands in things that we don't believe is bad.
3: Correct.
2: Anyway,
3: but
2: news. We got the news. When we come back, we're going to discuss this. And George talk about spirits... Interfere with you sexually.
3: Correct.
2: Ah, boy. We'll talk.
5: Good morning. I'm Doris Polo with headline news on CNC3 and the TBC Radio Network. Roughly 150 call center workers face an uncertain future as TSTT reviews its contract with Amplia. The workers have reportedly been told their contracts will not be renewed after September 30th, with the call center operation potentially moving to Hummingbird Holdings. It is the same company that was awarded the contract for the AI data centers. There are concerns that some workers could be absorbed by the new entity, but at significantly lower salaries. Public Utilities Minister Barry Padarath says, however, that no decision has been made. He says TSTT is reviewing costs, contractual arrangements, and the performance of its current operations. The issue is also engaging the attention of the Communication Workers Union. The promise is jobs and new business opportunities. But for residents living near the proposed data center along the M2 Ring Road, there are questions about what the project could mean for their communities, including noise, heat, and its wider impact. They say they are not opposed to development, but community activist Distar Dyth says residents deserve to know what is being planned around them.
6: Come on the ground, reach on the ground floor and talk to the people and give us proper information, because at least we deserve to know what's coming around us.
5: Princesstown Regional Corporation Chairman Gautam Maharaj had previously indicated that consultation will be held. Over to Tobago, the Innovative Democratic Alliance says autonomy has stalled under Chief Secretary Farley Augustine. During the budget debate on June 25th, Augustine announced Tobago would be shut down on August 10th for a convention at Shaw Park to discuss the path to self-governance. However, the convention never took place, and opposition politicians are now demanding answers. Describing the Executive Council as lost, IDA leader Dr. Denise Soyafat-Angas says she is not surprised by the development. She claims the administration has a habit of making grand promises and not delivering. Stay tuned for another news update at the top of the hour and for comprehensive coverage in our midday news and major newscast at 7 p.m. on CNC3.

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1: My task, O Jah, with them that strive with me. Fight against them that fight against I and I. Take hold thy shield and buckle and stand up for NIL. Holy Manuel I, Selassie I, Jah.
2: Rastafari.
3: Not a mouse.
2: I am nice to the poor now, achieve because my heart is like that.
3: Indeed. So take it from Rodney Price and the elder,
2: Rasta Junior.

0: superior to that of the enemy of the of Satan, Beelzebub, however you want to call him, right?
1: Beelzebub,
0: the Lord of the Flies.
1: That's what.
0: Do you know? I am. I don't like this. Anywhere you see flies assemble, I have a serious problem with that.
1: Serious?
0: Yeah, I don't like. I
1: use bop.
0: Well,
1: and just go.
0: Yeah, that's
1: so my
0: fine.
1: Problem is just so easy.
0: That's fine. But anywhere I see, like at an establishment, like if you see an establishment that's selling food and things, flies, and sometimes, I know sometimes the weather could encourage flies to be.
1: Do you
0: the
1: know what you do to stop it? My mom puts water in a plastic bag, a clear plastic bag, hang it on the kitchen door. Flies will come in.
0: George, they go say that is Obia.
1: No, I'm telling you.
0: All the Obia,
1: and that's what they do.
0: Right.
1: Have you ever met someone on something in the energy and spirit rebels you? Pay attention to those things. That is divine guidance, says Catherine. I have met people and they say, yeah, the energy really, yeah. You know what I mean? You know,
0: we're going to come back, right? The time is now 7:17 on time. 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
0: Yeah, open.
1: There's nothing they can't do.
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1: That's correct.
2: Yeah, welcome back, everybody. Of course, today inside Mick's Nuts, we're talking about do you believe that somebody could put a jumbie on you?
1: Well, somebody says something very interesting. They say, pleasant morning, gentlemen. Michael, loyal listener, first time responding. Ken, that situation sleeping used to happen to me. I spoke to a high priest about it, and he said when we sleep on our backs, we usually place our hands on our chest. So technically, we in deep sleep, we are holding down ourselves. I practiced not doing it, and it stopped. But yes, there is evil people out there who does bad to other people.
2: Right, so there's a medical term that is called nocturnal emissions. Anybody know what that term means? George, you know what that term means?
1: Nocturnal
2: emissions.
1: No.
2: That is a fancy term for wet dreams.
1: Okay.
2: Right? That is a fancy term for wet dreams, right? Mm-hmm. To me, and I know there's scientific reason and what happens and all that, but I'm just saying that I believe that spirits is interfere with you and have intercourse with you. Well, I believe that. Well, I don't care what nobody say.
1: It's according to when
2: they
1: you wake
2: say,
1: up.
2: Oh gosh, well, I don't care what you say.
1: It's according when you wake up. If your pups in different.
2: Oh God. George. No, George.
1: Good morning, guys. Play Terry Lyons. I'll be here. Okay.
2: Obia.
1: Well, ALBIA is not Obia.
3: Good morning, gentlemen. Ken, yes, what you're talking about is sleep paralysis. It has happened to me many times when I was younger, but it hasn't happened to me in years. I used to just start to pray when it used to happen, and you eventually kind of go away because you're semi-conscious and you can't move. You can't speak. You can't open your eyes. Nothing.
2: So they believe it. Is it not a spirit? Is it sleep paralysis?
3: I also know somebody who that happened to them where somebody put something on them, but he wasn't aware of it. A lot of stuff was happening to him and he didn't know, and it's somebody else from the outside who saw him and told him, and they helped him remove whatever it was that the person put on him.
1: Well, you know, that happened. If you vibrate at a high frequency, it's difficult for negative energy to harass.
2: Yes, that's
1: be
2: right.
1: Be careful who you allow to touch you and who you sleep with.
2: Exactly. The same way
1: you pray and meditate to manifest things, the same way envious people could wish you bad. Remember, if two or more agree, it will come to pass.
2: Exactly.
1: We yet to understand the power of thoughts and faith. Remember the lady with the issue of blood? Just faith and positive thoughts.
2: That's right.
4: Ken and George, good morning.
1: Am I tired?
4: Big up Vibe City. Ken, the term is sleep apnea.
1: No, that's the front.
2: Sleep apnea is when you all of a sudden you're having a conversation and then you just fall asleep and you're snoring.
1: She says, good morning. When you sleep and wake up, your leg has a mark on it. Truly from carnage. I don't know what
2: that is sucking here, sucking here.
1: But Chia Anthony?
5: Pleasant good morning to you, Ken and George. Thanking God for life, health, strength, blessings, and guidance this morning. Well, I hear they're talking about dream, right? But I never had a bad dream, but I dream a lot. But talking about my son's dream, he had a dream, right? He used to sleep downstairs, and I upstairs. Now, he has some cousins to come and wake him up. So I hear he bawling downstairs, but I see his cousin coming and wake him up. He bawling. When I couldn't take the bawling, I went downstairs. I said, Callan, what happened to you? What happened? He said he's trying to take off the blanket from him, and he can't take off the blanket, and his face still covered with the blanket. Eh? When I take off the blanket, his whole face bust away, you know, by the center table, the edge of the center table, bust away his whole face. I said, what happened? He's trying to chop the sheet, and the sheet can't come off. He's still from work for a whole week, you know. I say, yeah, and in the fair with nobody thinks. He said, no, mommy. Boy, my son could have dead if I didn't go downstairs there. I don't know what kind of jumbie was that, but he started to bawl down the place, and no, I started to get frightened, but I could think I come downstairs, George, and save him. Yeah, have a blessed morning. Coming from Popodine.
1: I'm talking to you from outside, and hey, what about that? You making joke. Good morning, Big Daddy. George Ken Simmons, skirt from New York, the milkman. Sleep paralysis is the body's way of protecting itself. Have you ever dreamt that you are about to kick a football and kick the wall or your partner?
2: No.
1: Well, that is why the brain puts the body into mode to prevent that.
6: Answer me.
1: Hello?
6: Georgie.
1: Yeah, baby.
6: You believe in nothing like that, huh?
1: I know. I believe in me
6: I
1: and you, baby.
6: My own self.
1: I believe in me and you.
6: And I believe in me and you, Georgie. I know Georgie had driven it last night, you know?
1: Serious?
6: Pulling up, you're pulling up with 2,000 gold chain wrong, man.
1: Oh. Are you getting me right there, boy? When I hear pulling up, I say, hello? Hello? That is a joke. God. I ain't started to pull off thing yet.
6: Hey, Georgie. Hey, baby. Georgie, you pull it off already?
1: Yep. Long time. More than once.
6: What is everybody? Everybody's out. Ladies,
1: see,
6: everybody.
1: Ken looking at me jealous.
6: Only, yeah, only jealous. I see pulling it out just in any boat, you know?
2: You know that. Hey,
6: he's jumping like he's jumping in the board this time.
2: Yeah.
6: He's jumping.
2: We gotta jump. We jump for joy. All right, we
6: the people. All
2: right.
6: All the blessed.
1: Okay, baby.
2: Take care. We got it now. Okay, this is real tough builders. Let's go.
1: The guy was telling me, he went to the doctor. He told the doctor, he said, "Doc, every night, boy, I dream in this basketball game every night." He said, take these two tablets and you wouldn't dream tonight. He said, nah, boy, tonight is the finals. So, guys, this now is all brought to you by Real Top Builders, not anything but everything. Boy, things getting worse by employer workers in limbo. 150 call center employees may lose their jobs. Nah, man. We're doing something wrong. Is it that we're doing something wrong? How everything just falling? Nah, man. We are the... And it's because we need to put things in place. So, when you see things like 7 police officers released as probe into missing guns continue. So, you would tell me that if it was me, okay, we get locked up already. They're not like release. Man charged for over missing Mayaro police gun gets bail. How you could get bail? Nah! Come on, what? We doing something wrong, guys. Top security official visit Eddie Hart police post. Again, what are the police to look up to? If you know their boss, they're in trouble.
2: George.
1: So, Bryden profits drops, to $278,000. it dropped to that, so it's a big concern.
2: Yeah, I
1: by some business people. So, Cinema One cuts losses. They say. So in 2025, the loss was $11.1 million, and that's down because before it was 13.2 million, so that's good news. 11.1 million you lose, but it's good news because you had lost 13 before. So now you're going down to 4.8 from 7.8. And he says it's amazing. They say because of movies like Spider-Man and Odyssey and things is what brought that figure up and World Cup. I just saying, if I'm in a company and use that kind of money, I'm sorry, you know, they're not like, oh no, we're doing better. Don't watch me so. No.
2: George, leave yourself in the way.
1: Welcome. No, I'm... So, that's what I'm talking about. Bravo and Bishop, the first two inductees into the CPL Hall of Fame. Bravo and Bishop. Bravo, obviously, for his playing and his contribution to the game, and Bishop for his contribution to the game via if you hear him announcing, he's never biased, he's always honest, good or bad, he's always honest. He don't pick sides. He might be a West Indian, but you don't hear him pick sides, you know what I mean? And I suppose that's what he's sought after. And guys, let me say good morning. So who I saw yesterday, Corinne boy. I went kind.
2: Yeah.
1: Corinne boy.
2: So Corinne yesterday?
1: Gosh, boy.
2: She knows she's a Georgette?
1: She said, but people just come there and they like want to beat she.
2: Why?
1: Because she's a Georgette. How come she can become a Georgette? And, but she wicked to her. Because behind the counter watching her, I said, Jesus. and then she comes from out the counter and walks on the floor. I say, I've never seen her jeans look so good, you know. Jesus.
2: Yeah, I feel it as Mexicans now.
1: No, go on, boy. Corinne, good morning to you. And yes, you had them chicken smiling.
2: Leg
1: and tie smiling.
2: Any chicken smiling?
1: Yes. Oh, Beatrice, it's me and you and a dog named Boo.
2: What?
1: Daniil. Me and you, never heard that song? Me and you and a dog named Boo?
2: No, I didn't. How the dog come in the mix there? Go ahead. I don't know.
1: Daniil, Santa Cruz will always not be Santa Cruz if you're not there, no girl. Wendy, my coffee. Catherine, no bad spirit on you, girl. Only me. Tambron sauce. All the time, boy. Forget China and thing. Just Tambron sauce. Varetta till January. Nobody ain't holding it down.
2: Hey,
1: boy. So, Venezuelano. And Maria. Good morning, too.
2: He said, no bad spirit. That catch it is only you?
1: Yeah.
2: Hopefully, you're not
1: only
2: that bad.
1: Only me holding it down. And, guys, the word of the day is simple. It's just, if you do good, good would follow you. You have heard your parents always tell you that. And that's so true. You do good, good will follow you. If you do bad, you could do what you want to repent. You did bad. You know what I mean? So, guys, every single thing you do, put it in your mind that is good. Don't wish bad on anybody because they're going to fall back on your parents, on your children or your children. That is what I'm talking about.

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1: This is Sport. I am Ian Wason. Good morning. Trinidad and Tobago under 14 boys team opened their Caribbean Football Union Challenge Series campaign with a 1-1 draw against Puerto Rico in Punta Cana, Dominican Republic on Monday. TNT scored in the 5th minute through captain Hasim Salandi before Puerto Rico equalized in the 39th minute. Now TNT will face Haiti on their second game from midday today. In other matches, Jamaica opened their boys' Tier 1 title defense in emphatic fashion, thrashing St. Kitts and Nevis 4-0 in their Group C opener. Now, the win sends Jamaica to the top of Group C after Aruba and Curaçao played a 1-1 draw. The CFU boys' Under 14 Challenge Series serves as a key platform across the region, exposing young prospects to the demands of international football while showcasing their future talent. That was Sport. I am Ian Wason. Good morning.
0: All right. Thank you very much, Ian Wason. That was Sports Now on your Sports Leader. Now it's time for Cricket on the Ball. That's right. Sponsored by NLCB, Scratch Play Way, Master the Way of Winning, Honeybee Cricket Buzzing, Beyond Boundaries. Let's get into our CPL cricket updates and highlights for today.
1: This is the On The Ball CPL update and highlights. I am Ian Wason. Good morning. Trinbago Knight Riders coach Dwayne Bravo and commentator Ian Bishop are set to be the first two inductees of the Caribbean Premier League Hall of Fame in a ceremony on September 15th in Barbados. Bravo is the most decorated player in T20 cricket and has won 4 CPL titles with the TKR and St. Kitts Nevis Patriots. Bravo won a 5th CPL title as coach of the TKR last season. Ian Bishop, who retired from cricket in 1999, has been a leading commentator in world cricket and has been calling CPL matches since its inception in 2013. The proceeds of the gala dinner will go to the Sir Clive Lloyd Healthcare Foundation, supporting its work to raise awareness and improve testing for prostate cancer across the region. After a break with no matches on Monday, CPL action returns this evening with the Jamaica Kingsmen hosting the St. Kitts and Nevis Patriots at Sabina Park from 7 o'clock. The Kingsmen are looking for their second win after their win against TKR gave them their first victory in 4 matches, while the Patriots are also looking for their second success after 1 loss and 1 win. That was the On The Ball CPL updates and highlights. I am Ian Wason. Good morning.
0: All right. Thank you very much, Ian Wason. That was your NLCB Cricket on the Ball CPL update and highlights. Okay. Look out for another one later on today, just after 1. And of course, also your Sports Now. We'll take a break and come back with much more. Let's go.
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1: That's right, for people who know what they want. Yep. Listen, when it comes to breakfast, or probably a nice little dinner, snack, something light.
2: Mm-hmm. Lettuce?
1: We draw for, yeah, lettuce is good. Lettuce is
2: that's
1: good.
2: Light.
1: Tomatoes. But tuna, is that your tuna man? You have to be a tuna man.
2: Yeah, yeah. But you have to make the tuna properly.
1: Wait, is the type of tuna you have to get?
2: Correct.
1: Yeah, yeah. And there's one.
2: There's only one.
1: Blue Pacific tuna.
2: That's a Pacific tuna.
1: Yeah. Not a specific, a Pacific.
2: Okay.
1: Hey, looking for something quick and delicious and satisfying? Reach for Blue Pacific tuna chunks. It's the easy way to add great taste and protein to your everyday meals without compromising on quality. This is your tuna turn up with bluefin tuna.
2: Yeah, bluefin tuna. Okay, I can do that.
1: You can do that?
2: Yeah, yeah. I said I put onions and a little and mayo and thing in it.
1: Mayo?
2: Yeah.
1: No mayo in it, boy.
2: Yeah, but I'll put some mayo.
1: Spoiling it with the mayo, man.
2: No, man.

For the people on the go, it's naturally rich in protein and ready to eat straight from the can. Or you can get creative and add them to your favorite recipes, okay? I don't know what you prefer. George says he has to put some mayonnaise in it, but me, I will leave out the mayonnaise. That's just me, all right? 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

Easily 2000 hip hop, they can't go wrong, all right? Of course, we're inside for Blue Specific Tuna, all right? 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Simple protein packed goodness. 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All right, thank you so very much, Blue Pacific Tuna, for probably the last few minutes right here on the Nation Station Vibe City 105 FM. Right, 5 minutes ago before 8 o'clock, we're talking about do you believe in people putting a jumbie on you? Have you had an experience where you believe that somebody to put a jumbie on somebody? All right, how do you deal with it and all that? Some people say it might be simi-dimi. People interfere with it. You believe in bad? If you do believe in bad, you should believe in good, because there's good. And good could overpower.

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3: Welcome back, everybody. 4 minutes to go before 8 o'clock. We got major negative news. Okay, so we're asking you today, do you believe in people could put a zombie on you? It's on you, on your children. How you feel about that? Have you had an experience about that? I recall many years ago when I was younger that I felt something holding me down and I can't move. I'm aware that I can't move. I can't talk, even when I try to scream out and bawl out. Right? They call it sleep paralysis, but I think it's much more than that, in my personal opinion. I just think, you know, something of the spiritual world is holding you down. But that's what they call it, sleep paralysis. I don't believe that.
4: Morning, George and Ken. These things as work only if you let them thing get in your mind. You see, once you're a praying person and you believe in God and you just pray and you talk to the thing and all the psalms and everything, if you don't know it, you just read the Bible and so on. And you believe in God and you say your prayers, these people and them set up obia and them thing. It ain't gonna really work on you, you know. And once you're a nice person to it, you see, once you're a nice person in your heart, you understand? You them thing go work. You see, once your mind dirty and your heart dirty, them thing and them does affect you. The next thing to all them zombie and them people working outside there on people. If you see the place that dead that be walking them zombie, is always up some kind of down some kind of up some step maybe, or down some step in a old house inside the house looking dirty with a set of pictures and all kind of different kind of thing. I see that thing. I see down there and Alan at one time going in some place. Your man say she could walk thing off. If you see how that woman place looking, and woman sit down there with him, but she cast out zombie from them who foot swell and hand on her boy people. These people need to go and plant some corn and plant some land and stop the nastiness.
3: So I know, you know, ignorance is not bliss, right? So the word obia, I know most times it's used in a negative way, but obia is really just a system of spiritual healing and divination from West Africa. It has West African roots, of course, often practiced by Haitians. Right, but obe is not. I mean, say they can do bad and you can do good, but obe is not primarily a bad thing or a bad word, right? But of course, anytime something negative, hey, I work in obe, right? But just enlighten yourself and educate yourself where that is concerned, right? Yeah.
5: Correction. Good morning, guys. Good morning, George and Ken. Sleep apnea is when you don't breathe. You stop breathing when you're asleep.
3: Right.
5: What you're talking about is narcolepsy. Narcolepsy is you'll just be talking and then you just fall asleep.
3: Oh, okay.
5: Have a great day, guys.
3: All right. Take care. Take care, Jory.
6: Good morning, Georgie Pochi. Good morning, Ken. Ken, a lovely, lovely boat ride on Sunday. I just cannot forget it at all.
3: Yeah, boy.
6: I need a part two. Guys, just have a great day today.
3: Yeah, man. Same to you, boy. Boy, I tell you, right, was all that and more, boy. Yeah, people still asking for more. We'll see how it goes. All right, we got news. We're going to come back with much more. All right, stand by.
7: Good morning, I'm Ryan Beach with headline news on CNC3 and the TBC Radio Network. As concerns grow over job security and the cost of living, the head of Communication Workers Union is urging labor leaders to close ranks and speak out. Joanne Ogier says the labor movement could not allow accusations of being aligned to either the PNM or UNC to distract it from its responsibility to defend workers, particularly at a time when people are losing their jobs and struggling with the cost of living. Ogier expressed concern about what she described as the silence of sections of the trade union movement, saying now was the time for unions to remember their fundamental responsibility to workers.
8: What people are not taking cognizance of is the silence of the trade union movement. You understand? Now more than ever, we have to put things, whatever promises are being made, whatever games that the government playing, we have to remember the oath that we took collectively. You understand, to represent workers. So now is the test of all time, you know, for everybody to join hands and come together and fight.
7: Meanwhile, one union says it has secured a temporary breakthrough for thousands of WASA workers after 3 days of protest action. PSA President Felicia Thomas says Public Utilities Minister Barry Pidaroth has committed to moving forward with proposals for a 10% wage increase affecting about 2,800 monthly paid workers. Pidaroth met with PSA representatives, WASA CEO Roshan Babwa, and other executives at WASA St. Joseph's headquarters yesterday. Thomas says the outstanding proposal is also now expected to reach the ministry by the end of the week, but she warns the union could resume industrial action if the commitments are not met.
0: Well, we have the commitment, and if it is not followed through, of course, we continue with the action, but we are hopeful that now with the minister's intervention, that it will go to where it needs to go so that our negotiations can be settled.
7: Seven police officers detained over the disappearance of three firearms and ammunition from the Central Police Station have been released. But police say the investigation is continuing. CNC3 News understands no charges have been laid, but some of the officers have since been reassigned within the division. The missing items include three Glock pistols, three magazines and 45 rounds of ammunition. The weapons had been lodged by Port of Spain Municipal Police officers for safekeeping, but were discovered missing during the check the following morning. The case comes nearly 4 months after firearms and ammunition disappeared from the San Fernando Municipal Police Station armory, prompting tighter firearms storage measures and an audit that remains underway. TTMPS head Wayne Meister declined to comment. Stay tuned for comprehensive coverage in our midday news and major newscasts at 7 p.m. on CNC3 and across all digital platforms.

0: Believe in your heart that no weapon formed against you shall prosper. And you could only say that knowing that you have a relationship with your creator.
1: And yourself.
0: Well, obviously.
1: You have to believe in yourself.
0: Yes,
1: Morning, Jojo.
0: The creator, your maker is not outside of you, you know. Your creator is within you. You have to look within when you say, well, searching for God.
1: I remember when it is I was doing rehabilitation for my drugs. They used to say you need to believe in a higher power, whatever that is.
0: Right.
1: That could be a tree, George. It could be a plant. It could be a big stone. It could be Jesus, whatever. You need to believe in a higher power to get out of where we are.
0: Mm.
1: And I remember they used to tell me to do the serenity prayer.
0: And I
1: used to say, what stupid is I'm talking about?
0: Man,
1: and he used to say, George, blind faith. That's what he said. And blind Satan, faith. Satan, Satan, until it all. From a biblical perspective, practices commonly associated with Obia can overlap with several practices that the Bible warns against. Divination and seeking supernatural knowledge. The Bible warns against trying to obtain hidden knowledge or guidance through supernatural practices rather than seeking God. Observing times, witchcraft, sorcery, consulting spirits, necromancy.
0: Right.
1: It concludes that their practices, is an abomination to the Lord. Thanks, Lord CK. There's plenty writing for me to understand.
2: Morning, Joken. I'm going to try to make this as short as I could. There was this time I was liming in a bar, but this woman, it had a lime, a little party, but this woman, she didn't like me at all. But this woman decided she come up with a jumbie for me. But the jumbie wanted a drink of Jack Daniels. You know, only time it used to have it. You know, that night it didn't have none. And that woman started feeling sick, and she going outside there rumbling and tinging because it started tore up in she. The bartender, which was a woman, nobody in here, she called, she said, but she hearing the woman calling, she going outside there. Think the woman sick and embrace the woman. That jumbie come out at that woman and went into the bartenders. The woman did not fix over she bar. That woman start the, about eight of them holding, she don't care hold she, and she I turn up in she head and it's me at one thing. Watch now. Wow. Everybody was blocking my path, that thing fling people. I just end up leaving the compound. You talk about back and all
1: of you
2: this.
1: Take long.
2: That is the short second, but there is it. But if your spirit good, they can't come wrong, man.
1: Rasta man in Hololo,
2: incense. My big daughter saw a jumpy riding my sister, sitting in the shadows. No, she called herself a big mother Baptist. After jumpy ride, she.
0: No, let me tell you something. Right? You see that where spirits interfere with you?
1: Mm-hmm.
0: That's a serious thing, yeah? And I talked about the term nocturnal emissions.
1: Mm-hmm.
0: And I just always wonder, right? I know they would explain it, the experts would explain it, but I was wondering if it's a natural occurrence. It only happens within your sleep, right?
1: Right.
0: It only happens within your sleep. And what is, how come we don't get that
1: situation?
0: This situation anymore. Well, I don't get it anymore. I used to get it.
1: You mean the situation asleep? No, because you don't get it anymore because you get it live. So you don't need to get it anymore.
0: No, wait.
1: But the space between then and now, you had a couple of that.
0: Wait. I say, how best I can say this without George going off course, boy. No, but I'm just saying that I am. Yeah, and you feel like you're engaging in.
1: Yeah, my explanation is those things is what happening to you in your mind. So the space you were in then, you might have had a weak entry somewhere and they come in.
0: Right.
1: But now where you are, the strength you are in and you practically complete. Meaning right. You in your life.
0: Right, okay.
1: So it's hard for anything to come, but any bad vibe to come to you.
0: Well, I just
1: and
0: just
1: I think that's where the difference is.
0: I just wondering. No, we're not really talking about dreams, right? We're talking about if somebody not obia.
1: Well,
0: if somebody put a jumbie on you, or if you ever experienced that, right? And how do you deal with it if that's the case? But You are moving around in your daily practice, right? If you're dreaming, right? So that'll happen while you're awake. You're dreaming. You ever dream that you're going to use the washroom?
1: Mm-hmm.
0: All right, do you pee your bed still?
1: No. But right. It happened to me years.
0: Right. So you're dreaming that you're peeing and then you're peeing. So why is it that now, but some people, they still pee their bed. But I'm not talking about those. There are those that you would know that you would not. Why you don't pee your bed and you dream you're peeing? Because you wouldn't.
1: Well, I don't dream of peeing anymore.
0: Right. Or have you ever dream that you're in a fight or in a struggle and you got up and it felt so real? Like wow.
1: Yes.
0: Or even though that you get lashed in a dream somewhere and you feel it when you wake up, it's like, oh yeah, to me, I felt that way. Because I'll tell you, the spiritual realm is more real than what we're experiencing right now. You're listening to us, you're seeing people, it is much more real. And there's some who would indicate that this is a dream state. And really our reality is when we're actually dreaming. Do you know that?
1: Yeah, that is,
0: oh gosh,
1: friends of yours.
0: That's, oh
1: friends,
0: gosh. No, I'm serious.
1: Ken,
0: I'm serious.
1: Morning. Don't study people with no set of small talk on the, okay? Them thing is real thing. How it have good, it have bad. Marvin from Princess Tongue.
0: Mm. All right, Marvin. I'm with Marvin from Princess Tongue.
3: Nikki. Good morning, Georgie. Good morning, Ken. The sky looking nice today now. Like it's Mr. Fish birthday. Nicole loves you, Georgie. Good morning to you, Ken Simmons. And happy birthday to Fish from Tacarigua.
1: Hey, baby girl. So,
0: hey, Fish, happy birthday.
4: Good morning, brothers. How things, man? How things? Blessing to all 105 of us. And I'm blessing to Auntie Wendy from Canada. She says she listens to you guys every morning.
1: Hey,
4: she
1: and her husband.
4: Yes, listen to you guys every morning. And Ken Simmons, tell them, talk to the water, and it's that.
1: Thank you.
0: Let them know.
1: Morning again. When I was young, my mom wrapped me up in cotton. I was wondering why. Someone put something in the yard, meant for her, and I mash it. I know that is Bigfoot also. I almost died. I have first-hand experience about those stuff.
0: Wow.
1: Oh, wow. Nice, plenty too.
0: And you all.
1: Good morning, Triple S.
0: Like babies, they put. What's the beads that they put on the baby's hand?
1: The beads.
0: The beads. Is that to keep away jumbie or bad eye or whatever? What?
1: Somebody explain. Mojo. It's to keep. That's when they have the small black the fist.
0: No, there's a little beads on the baby's arm. What do you call that?
1: Jumbie beads.
0: It's jumbie beads.
1: Jumbie beads, I think.
0: You call that jumbie beads, folks? Maljo beads.
1: Beads.
0: Thank you, Katrin. Katrin said Maljo beads.
5: Let me tell you something. There's a lot of duplicity and hypocrisy in religion, because under the Roman Catholic faith, if somebody has the gift of knowledge, discernment, sight, they see when something is going to happen, they let people know it is accepted. But once you belong to another religion, all of a sudden is obia, is witchcraft, yes, is voodoo, is all right. Kind of stupidness they want to tell you it is, and it bad. Because you're not Roman Catholic. You see that kind of dotishness? We have to stop that.
0: Stop
5: a gift
0: it.
5: Is a gift.
0: Stop it. Stop
1: if it's
0: it.
1: Not of God, it's not of good.
0: Right? Stop it.
1: It is called a jet. What is that?
0: No, there is Malju beads. It's not my. It's,
1: I know it's Jumbie beads.
0: They call it a jet.
1: That's what they say here.
0: I don't know
1: it's
0: why.
1: It's called a jet. More than one person saying that. Is Maljo that or jet beads?
0: Or jet beads. Okay. All right.
6: Hey, Grand Rise and Joke and Stone Cold just checking in. While there's good, there's evil. And the Bible said that man's heart is deceitfully wicked. But once you have a clean hand and pure heart, nothing that the workers of iniquity try to do to you would ever prosper, because God's word is awesome and it comes first and will always protect you. So, yes.
1: The example is just a warning.
6: Hey, guys, I just want to take this opportunity to wish Mr. Hezekiah Thompson, that's the grandson of Purple Diamond, a blessed and a wonderful happy birthday.
0: Amen.
6: May God continue to bless you, keep you, that you may live to see many, many more happy birthdays. Love in the house.
0: Yeah, man. All those who are celebrating a birthday today, and this week all the Leos.
1: A man said, cannot jealous. He's just sorry for you because Beatrice head not good. I don't know what you're going on. Leave my woman alone.
0: Yeah, she that not come on, she like little punching and wrong with that man. Hey, big up Beatrice.
1: Right, Jets.
6: Ken, you see what that we're talking about? There's a movie that called The Entity. The movie speaks about and show about what exactly what you are speaking about, but spirit riding women, especially in their sleep.
0: Exactly.
1: Entity. Escape from Entity, I think.
0: That's the name of it?
1: No, there's a movie called Escape, and anywhere it showed, the cinema burned down.
0: Oh, okay. No,
1: you telling me it's me? And it's you?
0: Yeah, apparently it's me. It's me. Yeah.
1: Remember it showed in Empire Cinema?
0: Oh. Uh-huh.
1: And Empire burned down?
0: Oh, wait.
1: Anywhere it showed around
7: the
1: world.
7: Jet. Yeah, any jet.
1: We got that.
0: The jet. Are the
1: I've never heard that though. I've never heard that.
3: Grand Rising, Big Daddy George and Ken Simmons. Morning. Just saying a special good morning to my mom, Purple Diamond. Yes, y'all, I know it have Obia. Obia is real. Something had happened to me some years ago, and yeah, it's a Nigerian doctor told me it was normal, but I got helped and I got healed. So it have those things, right? Evil is real. That's all I can say. Evil is real.
0: God is real too. I just say that. God is extremely real and powerful. Hello, good day. Welcome.
8: Morning, Ked and George.
0: Blessed day. What's going on?
8: Morning. Hey, brother.
1: Yeah, man.
8: What I had experienced already in my life. Mm-hmm. I know they are good, they are bad.
0: Right.
8: And there are lots of fallen angels. Mm-hmm. Right? I don't believe that human flesh could turn into that, like people talking about sukiya and like that one. The human being cannot turn into that. But what I experienced already, I was work taxi, and a man give me a hire work already. The drop, him and two other fellas by river.
0: Yeah.
8: He said, well, we go to my river, I tell a fella, we going to take care of him. When I see that bringing the man out of the house, they had the man tie up like a hogger. And the man getting on very, very, very bad. And the man said, they put him in my car.
1: You still waiting there? But you making joke. As he come out of the house, I gone.
8: The man sit down in my car and the man started to talk in tongues. The man started to talk a different language. Man started to talk a different language. Man started to, when I talked to the priest about it, he said he's talking Aramaic, that ancient language. The man started to tell me things in my life that I never met the man before.
1: Yep, that happened to me.
8: When I see the carry man in the river and bear him and do what they see me, the man thing. And that man vomit in the river. The river get pink.
1: Don't doubt those things is happening.
8: The river get pink. Wow. I tell you, that is what make me believe that you could put spirit or demons on people.
0: And as much as you believe in that, do people are quicker believe in that than believe in prosperity and good things happening and flowing in their direction. Do you know that?
8: Yes.
0: Yeah, because they've never seen like
1: but
0: somebody
1: in their mind, that's
0: flow with abundance.
1: And that is, they call that normal or good luck. Good luck.
8: It's hard for me to believe in them times. It's hard for me to believe in this kind of thing. I didn't really believe.
0: Until you see it for yourself.
8: See to myself.
0: So how somebody is able to successfully, quote unquote, put a jumbie on somebody, a spirit on somebody?
1: That's happened.
8: That's a good question for them. That's
0: happened.
8: I am undulling the Lord. I don't believe that's certain things I don't believe in, you know?
0: Yeah.
8: I don't believe that. Right? I don't care. I just walk you with any or any trouble. So, man, like, I go any or all this. I don't believe in anything.
0: And you can.
1: I like a bus to care my time.
0: Hey, thank you very much, brother. Thank you. The conversation going on a particular way.
1: We also put camphor, silver coin, garlic, and a piece of blue to protect newborns.
0: Hey, all of that,
1: boy?
0: All that?
1: You go lost your child.
0: Hey, wait. Hold on there.
9: Vibecation.
0: Hear that?
9: Vibecation.
0: All right.
1: So this is where they call, and they have an opportunity to be a qualifier.
0: Yes, you need to call.
1: With the access phrase. Nothing else.
0: Yeah.
1: But the access phrase.
0: That is it. You know the access phrase? You should know it. I need to tell you. Let's go. One time. Not two time.
1: Morning.
0: Hello.
1: Morning.
10: I want a vacation.
1: That's what we're talking about.
0: All right.
1: That's what we're talking. I thought. I want to catch you in the morning thing now. But you're good. Yeah, so, yeah.
10: So, don't get a girl very early to catch me.
0: Hey, I feel I know this voice.
10: Gun rising, gentlemen.
0: Yeah, man. Yeah,
1: gun rising.
0: You ain't qualifiers yet?
10: No.
1: Well, you qualify now.
0: I'm glad.
1: We talking there while we looking for a piece of paper here.
0: Yeah, well, take it out of that. Kurt, what's your last name, Kurt?
10: Young, Y-O-U-N-G.
1: But Kurt, you pass me the pen. Let me deal with it. But Kurt, your Kurt is spelled K-I-R-T.
0: K-U-R-T.
1: Right.
0: K-U-R-T Young, Y-O-U-N-G.
1: I find you talking to me. You are talking to, you know.
0: Come now, man. 359, I ain't gonna call out the man whole number.
1: Kurt Young.
10: Call it out, man.
0: Call it out?
10: In the rain.
0: 359. 1436. 1436. If you need a good haircut.
1: Kurt, you see, man?
0: Yeah.
1: Regardless, what year it is, you're always young.
0: That's correct. 359-1436. Yeah.
1: All right, partner.
0: All right, man. Yeah.
10: All right, I love my blessing.
0: In the running, take
1: it. Fire.
0: Yeah.
1: So, wait, now you see the number there?
0: Yes, you do. Sometimes.
1: I don't see it, boy.
0: Sometimes.
1: What the hell? I asked them to fix the light so we
0: can see. Yeah, so we can see. So wait now. You need a hearing aid and new glasses? Things are hard, boy, pops.
1: No, I go do a boat ride.

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1: Yeah.
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1: Amin was his name or Amin?
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2: 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You sure you're okay, brother?
1: Yeah, boy.
2: All right,
1: somebody said the movie, the entity is the reason you no longer look at horror movies.
2: Oh yeah, I don't entertain horror movies.
1: But there's a movie called, I can't remember the name, boy, about this girl that was possessed, and it's a true story. So that I went and see. Very frightening.
2: What's the name of that movie? Okay, so let me draw another example. Do you like for me? I listen to a lot of classical music in the morning. I'll tell all of my business. I listen to classical music. I listen to sometimes meditative music when I'm meditating. A little 5 minutes, a little 10 minutes before I do my yoga. But if you're listening to gospel music or some uplifting music, do you believe that music have an influence on how your day progress? And
1: I think any music.
2: Do you believe that music can affect your mood? We all know that, of course, right? Yeah. So if you believe that, or you believe if you watch something, you're so engrossed in the movie, like you get upset, you feel frightened, you move, right? So if you know that, you would be very careful to guard your eye gate and your ear gate, what you consume, because it will affect your spirit.
1: So when I walk the savannah.
2: So I don't watch, you see them horror movies, another time I'm frightened, I guard in my spirit.
1: No, I find it does nothing for me.
2: And I watch it.
1: When I go around the savannah and I listen to music, I have noticed if I play energetic music,
2: yeah,
1: I start to breathe hard.
2: Yeah, we could pump in. Yeah.
1: But if I listen to not slow music, but easy music,
2: yeah,
1: I could walk forever.
2: You can walk forever.
1: So, you know, it shows that it plays. Guys, I had a bad experience with my daughter, but she's okay now. Well, I'm glad.
2: It's Oil and Music again, the ultimate food and music festival celebrating the icons. 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That's a new venue. I don't think people have had events there before. So that's a first.
1: Well, I call that so many different words. Corinth.
2: Yeah, Corinth, right? For an unforgettable afternoon.
1: Where is that?
2: I think that is somewhere in Southside, I think so.
1: South, I don't know, Shagrama, yes?
2: No,
1: because I know that's where the military museum used to be.
2: Oh no, I don't think. I think South Corinth is in South Side. For an unforgettable afternoon, let the folks correct us, right? 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
2: 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Boy, people was...
3: So the name of the movie is The Exorcism of Emily Rose.
2: The Exorcist. Okay.
3: That was the name of the movie. Right, that was freaky. Just to know that it came from a real story.
2: Now, I am very careful what I watch. Now, even sometimes people, you know, I know you watch movies.
3: Yep.
2: You watch it before you go and sleep. Be very careful. Listen. All right. Let me tell you another thing too, right? Though, I'm not gatekeeping. Right? As I say, if you want your life in a particular direction, to go in a particular direction, you have to do certain things. So I do something called I control my bookends. I think I said this before, but I'm going to say it again for those who never heard it. You have control over what you do at the beginning of your day and the end of the day. You plan during the course of the day, but there are things that happen that is outside of your control. Recognizing the difference is important. So before you go and sleep, you have to be very careful what you consume. So some people, they watch a movie and they watch a set of violence and foolishness that happen, and then you fall asleep and you don't know what that is seeping through your subconscious mind. So sometimes you may be dreaming. Now, every night we dream, eh?
3: Correct.
2: But we don't know, we don't remember our dream.
3: Correct.
2: Right? So you don't know, and sometimes you get up groggy, you want to know, you know, why you're feeling this way is because of what you do before you go and sleep. As much as we supposed to take into consideration what we do when we are awake, we also have to pay attention what we do before we go and sleep. And I'm telling you, in the context of what we talked about in relation to spirits holding you down and in some cases interfering with you sexually.
3: I'm looking for that.
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4: You ready again? You ready again? Yeah, again!

0: I'll tell you.
1: I ain't afraid.
0: I ain't afraid of no ghosts. No bad spirit. I ain't afraid because I dwell in the secret place of the Most High.
1: When they tell Scott, my son, say we hearing something outside, say get up. And my mom hear him locking on. Say, what are you doing? You see what I was there? They ain't coming in. He ain't playing that.
0: Hey. So in my season when I was in church, I've seen people who were possessed.
1: I saw that too.
0: And they get strong. They get body lift fear. They speak differently. Their eyes look different.
1: Correct.
0: So it is much real. And I tell you, folks, for those of you who say, "Oh, I believe in that. I will believe in good. I will believe in generational blessings. I will believe that what you do for somebody else will come back to you, whether good or bad. So make sure that you're so good. I will believe that things are turning around in your favor. Believe those things.
1: Or turn things around in your favor.
0: Yeah, well,
1: you have that ability.
0: Yes, by the
1: God
0: things that you do.
1: God gave all of us that ability and that strength. You just have to know how to use it and where to pick it.
0: The things that you do.
1: So they say Amityville and Exorcist movies are also based on true stories. Yeah.
0: So Ken, I don't mind being your spirit holding you down, you know.
1: Oh, Lord. You might mind, but hello.
2: Ken, good morning. You know that used to happen to me a lot till I get fed up, you know. I used to say, listen, not today, nah. You understand? And I go back and sleep. The last time I get up with a mark on my leg, it's shaped out like a lip. You understand? I asked my three neighbors plus my mom when she was alive what it looking like, just to make sure I was not hallucinating. But I don't know now.
1: Not Mary, I know.
3: Good morning, George and Ken. Yes, Ken, that is true. People's hands is too dirty. Ken, I'm glad you come back out. Okay?
0: Thank you.
3: And you're feeling much better.
0: Thank you, Mary. Have a great day. Let's go again. 6-3-5. Hey, look, best man.
4: Hey, Joken. Blessed morning. Just saying a happy birthday to Mr. Christopher Julian. Julian, happy birthday, buddy. Have a blessed and wonderful day, man. Enjoy it to the fullest.
0: Nice.
4: Coming from Best Man and 166 Crew.
0: All right, yeah, nice.
1: No current. They had no current.
5: It's a jet. Morning, Ken and George.
0: Morning, Joven.
6: My show called Fallen with Denzel Washington. And they show you how spirits transfer when they touch people and things.
5: Yeah,
6: it's real interesting.
1: Was it in the show? You
6: see? A show called Fallen with Denzel Washington.
0: Fallen.
1: I'll have to check that out.
0: Did I see that movie? I'm not even.
2: Blessed morning, Joken. The name of the show, what should and after that empire was burned, is Victory at NTB.
0: Oh, I know.
7: Good morning, George. Good morning, 105ers. This is Raymond.
0: Raymond!
7: George, one of the best horror movies that I have ever seen, all-time horror movie, right, is The Exorcist. Then comes The Shining, and then comes Psycho, right? I ain't think it had nothing that they ever make now that could beat any of those movies.
1: I ain't nothing now.
7: Have a good morning, everyone.
1: Friday the 13th and Jason and all them fellas.
0: So, only it have people who just love horror movies.
1: Yeah, correct. I'm not one of
0: and
1: those.
0: I not want to say, oh, I'll be afraid or anything.
1: You say horror movies, horror, not walking there.
0: No.
8: Pleasant, good morning. Extempo man here. Phone card was practicing over here. But he ain't get true.
0: Just so?
8: He gone true. Extempo man says so.
0: Just so?
1: Sometimes they get in.
8: Naughty shorty. I know who do that, naughty shorty. Tobago?
1: Somebody says sometimes you're getting vibes from a woman and your spirit saying no. Say, listen to your spirit. That ever happened to you?
0: You ever set up yourself to enter Zion?
1: Mm-hmm.
0: But what you believe is Zion.
1: Yeah.
0: And then for some reason,
1: Zion not. The anthem playing, but nobody signed up.
0: That's a vibes in it.
1: Yeah.
0: JY, you know what I'm talking about?
1: That happened to me.
0: No, no.
1: That happened to me a couple of times with the same person.
0: You know what I'm talking about?
9: Yeah, no, I know what you're talking about. Yeah.
0: And you thinking to yourself, but what's wrong with me, man?
1: Yeah, boy. But it's a spirit.
0: But the father.
1: Yeah, but what the anthem that needs to play is that deed. Once you get deed, all of a sudden.
9: You're real obsessed with homes
1: You are in the right place, boy. A real check for you, boy.
9: No, don't check for me.
1: No, check for me, boy.
0: You know what? You know what I tell them Friday? They say, big up J-Wise from Pepper Village.
10: Joking, morning. That happened to me already. Right now, I'm living in New York, and it happened to me already. Wow. And we're living on Nostrand and Newkirk, and something holding me down. No matter how I turn left, I turn right, I'm trying to get up. My landlord was an African man. I was wondering if it's he who come and holding me down, but it happened to me already. Yeah. So it is truth.
0: Fellas, only pay attention.
1: J-Wise? Never happened there that they're saying that you're sleeping and you can't get up. You're conscious, but you can't get up.
9: Yeah.
0: You can't talk.
9: You can't talk, you're fighting up.
1: I'm for the West. That don't happen in the West,
0: please.
1: That don't happen to me. Hey, you think hold me down with a Venny?
0: Hey, listen. That is it for us. Up next, J-Y, thank you for holding it down for me, brother.
1: You mean on the cruise or in the station?
0: In the station. Right? Thank you very much. I'll be back tomorrow alongside a cantankerous brother here. All right?
1: Yeah, buddy.
0: Take everybody.
1: Bless one all.
0: All right, bless.

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I can't remember all the things that he used, but he said he used all kind of things. Ah, boy, ah, boy, ah, boy.

Morning Link. Ramona is supposed to be back to the shores of Trinidad and Tobago, if not right now, by the end of the week. So that means that she is going to be back with you all. All right, I know that she is missed, but I know that you can appreciate my efforts as well, all right?

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0: You could send that as well.
1: Yeah, man.
0: Gave you a little Rihanna there, boy. Yeah, boy, Rihanna. Enjoying her success. You all could remember when she had that first song, when she had her breakout song, Pondy Replay. Boy, oh boy.

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Honeybee Cricket will have you buzzing boundary after boundary with professionally graded English

Yes, guys, I tell you the truth, about 9 minutes now, heading up to 10 o'clock. Shout out to all those locked in at the office. Yeah, man. All the malls that are getting ready to open up as well. Probably just doing a little sweeping in the stores. Fixing back your stocks on the shelves, your prices. Yeah, man, big up to yourself, all right? Good morning, good night to the folks out there in Courts, Princess Town. Yeah, man. Also, big up the Unicoma family as well. Yeah. Freeport crew.

0: Gabriel and Evie locked on in Toronto. Good morning to the folks in Toronto. I's one place and I feel I fly out there, I might come back with an accent and all. Even if it's just a connecting flight, once I'm in the airspace, I can't back it. Once I land in the airport, yeah. I don't know, I feel so. Do you know anybody who went away, maybe they went for the July, August, the Java, and they came back with an accent? Hey, let me say good morning, good out to Alana. Let me check in with the message board really, really quick.
1: Morning, J-Wise. Enjoying the music, boy. Sweet summer music. I'm enjoying it. I listened the last, you know, with George and Ken a while ago about these women. Oh, these women and them always talking about some spirit riding them so in the night and thing. What's wrong with some of them? And there's always some landlord or some man they know. And God, boy, these women are drama, boy.
0: Hey, but watch me. I hear them stories already, you know. You ever had a female friend and they wake up with this big bluish, darkish mark on them? Ever? Oh boy, the kind of things people doing, huh? Hey, Hazley, what going on? I see a sense of man deleted. Good morning to you, Hazley. Some bacchanal again, you know. Hazley is a trouble man. Hey, Jason, and the Woodbrook team.
2: Bless morning, Jewish. Jason and the entire Woodbrook team into the mid-morning. Sending birthday greetings going out to Ian Fisher, a.k.a. Fish, or God's Blessings Fish. Also a very special good morning going out to Mary from Pepper Village, as well as Nico Brown Perez, a.k.a. MVP, her son Nick, and her daughter Sierra Leone, who is in Trinidad and Tobago. Enjoy your stay, Sierra Leone, my dear.
0: Ah, yes, man. Hey, also would like to say a special good morning going out to the real tough employees. Always locked on. It's coming out from Chrissy. And she'll also like to say that the Showtime Mass Camp, a special morning to them as well. She said the launch was amazing. Hey, good morning, Dorsey. Sending happy birthday to Gemlin Jones from Dorsey and the family in Boston. Hey, look my girl, Mary.
3: Good morning, Joe. I wish home safe. I grew up in health center now. I don't know if I've been time to come back, okay?
0: All right. Be safe on the road, Mary. Hey, Sharon, good morning, my darling. How you doing? Yeah, man.

0: now run. The Sobo Labre crew, Lenore, would like to send a happy birthday also to Gemlyn Jones. Sending our shouts going out to David Lawrence. Yeah, man, they're celebrating.
1: Morning, K.Y., hear that? Play what they say, they said for me now, right? Let's just lock down all the sound good people. Bless up all the drivers, all the Labre people, the bless. They were sounding good and they start up good. Beatrice.
0: Ah, boy.

0: Princess Down. Good morning to you. He says good morning to all. Sergeant Levine, how you doing? He says, Jay Wise, I sent my son to Trinidad one summer, and when he came back, I swear he was a Trinidad. Yeah, you know that. You know Trini people. You know Trini people, once they come down here, they want to be one of us. They want to get passport, they want to get ID. Giving up their citizenship anywhere in the world to be right here in paradise. Yeah.
1: Good morning, Wise. Good morning. Happy Tuesday to you. Happy Tuesday. So you said if you're on a connecting flight, you will get an accent?
0: No, you don't. I feel so.
1: And you want to know if people going for 2 months and they came up with an accent? Well, I know better than that. I know people get a visa. The visa. And they get an accent. Who

0: It had a song that says "Always remember." Well, I'm gonna change the lyrics a little bit. Always remember somebody worse than you. Nah, but I say when I just get a connecting flight, I will get an accent. Somebody get a visa. Nah, man. Hey, Catherine, good morning.
1: Good morning, J-Wise. Happy Tuesday.
0: Happy Tuesday.
2: Hey, J-Wise, you seen that? You always seen that? Oh, come on, here, Jason from World Book. Big enough, no names on that whole World Book team. Like, is he alone or? I asked him for a friend, me coming from the back canal.
0: So the people are you picking up? Well, some of them not from Woodbrook, you're saying? I don't know.

0: 1051. Shout out to all those at the office. Big up to all of the TTPS, especially the WPCs. Big up the Fraud Squad team. Yeah, man, always locked on as well, all right? Remember, keep it tuned to the Vibe City 105 FM, where every day feels like a holiday.
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1: You ready again? Yeah, again.

seventh hour. Boy, oh boy, Usher Raymond.com. So, Usher in some recent performances, you know? And he's still a thing in him. Yeah, still able to give a good performance. Still are them ladies and them screaming and bawling and yeah. I don't know if they're fainting. I don't know if he have that kind of faint effect on the ladies, you know. But they're still screaming. They're still screaming. You know, how many of you, you know, back in the day, you had that center full of Usher Raymond up on the ball and you said daydream with all your friends. I would say, you know, Usher is my husband and thing. How many of you is used to act like that? Maybe it wasn't Usher, and maybe you had a celebrity crush. Who was your celebrity crush? Yeah, I'd like to know. I would like to know. Hey guys, remember we get you ready for Oil and Music again, the ultimate food and music festival. 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Hey, gotta say shout out to Nigel Bailey. He's sending happy anniversary to his younger brother, Karen Bailey, and his darling sister-in-law, Darielle, out there in New York. Yeah, man. 388-1051. Let me know what's all your celebrity crush now. Yeah. And remember, this July and August, Vibe City 105 FM is bringing you holidays. 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Hey, guys, we got our sponsor time coming up, guys. Gonna be giving you that Carib CPL viewing party action, boy. Yeah, man. As we get you ready for the viewing party, all right? Hey, gotta say good morning to the folks out there at Arima Door Center.

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I think that's a typo. 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

back to school mode. Mm-hmm. Hey, also, guys, I want to send best wishes to all the CSEC students. Mm-hmm. Results supposed to be coming out today, guys. Yep, yep, yep. So I know that you all are waiting with bated breath. Yeah, man. So we await the results a little later on today, man. But congratulations. I know that all students did their best. And when you get the results, well, you don't know what the next step is, man. I'm telling you. Yeah, the support.

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So, guys, don't miss it. 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

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I'd like to send out a happy birthday to Mukesh Narayan of Sandy Grande. Celebrating his birthday today is coming from Carla. 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Coming from Carla. I'd like to wish her a happy birthday. I'd like to play a birthday song with him, please.

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Mr. Tony. Yeah, man, Tony on the team, man. 11-11 right now. 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

888-1051. Mm-hmm. Someone tell him on the WhatsApp when I asked earlier on who was all your celebrity crush now. A man say he married a celebrity crush now. Yeah, he say Mark and she from since primary school, boy. That is the energy, boy.

Yeah, man, big up the 0.14 crew. And maybe you don't have an anniversary to celebrate today. But you could still, you know, celebrate love. They pick up a little rose. No, the one from the floral shop, eh? The one from the floral shop, right? Yeah, carry home a little rose. Little chocolate, you know? If she asking what's the occasion, say just because it's Tuesday.

to Priya and Anil. Yeah, man. The entire Rustic family says that they are taking in the music, the wonderful music, man, and wishing everyone a great day. Sending love right back to you and Anil. Priya, good to have you guys on board. Hey, Vidya, good morning to you.

0: Vidya says just now Mary might call and say you are her celebrity crush. Why are you doing that, Vidya? Oh boy. Vidya also says she's thanking me for holding down the fort for Ramona. You know, said that I did a great job, and you know, she appreciates a whole lot. I appreciate every one of the listeners of the Vibe City 105 FM, whether for or against. You know, endless love.
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0: Hi, Natalie. Blessings to you as well.
2: Good morning, Vidya. I was waiting for somebody to say it. You know, I wasn't going to say it. You see, J-Wise, it's not only me thinking it.
0: And Hazley makes his appearance. Right? Hey, you see me? Let me do my work, yeah? Good vibes and energy every time, man. Yeah, that's the love right here at Vibe City 105 FM, all right? Hey, guys, coming back with much more. Keep it up.
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1: Marsha, where you going?
2: I going to get my outfit for the big Independence Night party.
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2: TST Tobago on the Lady Young Lookout.
1: Seriously? That place, real nice girl. And the view is beautiful.
2: It's the ladies DJ Dr. Ross. Bass, no time to waste. The assassin music chest, along with Snakey and more.
1: That song in real good, girl.
2: It's Monday the 31st, girl. And it's free tickets for the first 64 ladies. Just send a WhatsApp message and ask for your ticket. The number is 498-5873.
1: So when these 64 free tickets done, then what?
2: You have to buy a $100 ticket on Island A and buy Tasty Tobago.
1: Well, girl, we're going to the top of the mountain. Tasty Tobago. Lady Young, look out. Independence Night. I'm going to get my outfit now.
3: Independence Night, Monday, 31st August. Everybody's going to the top of the mountain to celebrate. Tasty Tobago on the

0: present good morning to you, JY, and your family. I would like to say happy, happy birthday to my grandson, Hezekiah, out there in Canada. He's 6 years old today. Happy birthday, Hezekiah, from Granny Purple Diamond with lots of love. Bye. Love you.
1: Ah, yes, man. Happy birthday, Hezekiah. Yeah, man, continue sending the birthday shouts, man. 3881051. Boy, oh boy, hey, earlier yesterday. Watch now, when to home, I get his avocado. Get it cheese. 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That thing lash, boy. That thing lash. Hey, when I tell you, whale on skin, you know. 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I won't lie. All you know, good thing, boy.
2: Blessed good morning to you. I love and blessings always from all Belmontarians on behalf of Belmont and Barney. Love and blessings always.
1: Yeah, man. Big up the Belmont family, man. Yes, Barney.
3: G.Y. This Jiggy by Jiggy. I love to big up the whole Toyota crew. And goodness all the time, man. 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

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Mm-hmm. Very, very, very easy to qualify. Very easy to qualify. Just listen every day for the Vibecation Sounder. When you hear it, call 623-5105 and say, I want a Vibecation. Well, it's I want a Vibecation.

0: 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That is what we're talking about. I seen somebody calling. Oh, I missed it. Hi, good morning, you're live.
1: Good morning.
0: Hey, good morning. How you doing?
1: I want a vacation.
0: Oh, well, I didn't play the sound yet, and I was just reading the information.
1: Okay, right.
0: All right. Yeah, anybody, as you on the line, anybody you want to say good morning to?
1: Yeah, man. You
0: know,
1: right?
0: Huh?
1: All right.
0: All right, man. Well, goodness. All right. Well, enjoy.
1: I'm in for my birthday. I said, yeah, Mikey.
0: Well, who knows? Right, you might listen out. You might get sound before 12. All right. Nice one. Hey, it would be real nice. His birthday and he qualified for the vacation. Boy, that would be real nice. Good morning, you're live.
2: Good morning, GY.
0: Hi, good morning.
2: I just called to thank you for Sunday. The music you played on the boat ride.
0: All right, man. You're very, very much welcome, man. You get to let it go.
2: Yes, I get to let it go.
0: All right, man. That is good.
2: Yes. Have a good day.
0: All right. You too, my dear. Ah, boy, we real legging all here. We over legging. I think we overdo it. I leg so much, I forget to rip on the next side. Oh, my goodness.
3: Good morning, JY. That reggae song you played earlier on about school and nursery rhymes, what's the name of that song?

0: All right, I'll have to get the correct name of that song for you. because I have it labeled as a back to school. All right? So let me confirm the name and I'm definitely going to let you know. All right? Hey, let me say good morning. Going out to Mary from O'Connor. She's shouting out Bruce Wilson. Always locked on to the Vibe City 105 FM, man.
1: Joey, everything is a good listener. Let's listen. See what we tell about the cheese and the bread and the
0: avocado.
1: It's rushing.
0: I ain't gonna lie, boy. All you know, good thing. I sure real people took something away from yesterday and put it on their list. If they didn't try it yesterday, before the end of the week, they go in and try it. Yeah, I'm telling you. Things that I didn't eat in a while, boy. You see, kaimet. I eat kaimet in a while. Sapodilla. It has some fruits people calling. And listen now, I don't know them thing at all. Gugu Bef and all that. Me you know them thing. Boy, oh boy. Hey, play one more before the break, guys.
2: Morning. I didn't play my voice no yesterday. With the plants and the ketchup and the bake, boy. I had to try that.
0: Good boy, I didn't run out of time to play them. For planting, ketchup and bake, boy, I'm telling you.
3: Hey, J-Wise, when you say we know good thing, we really know good thing in Shooter. That's why Mary know good thing too.
0: Yes, see,
3: you understand, Mary, what you saying right now, you know, must have avocado and cheese and bread she have home there for you?
0: Why, hey. On that note, I'll take a pause. Keep it locked.

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0: Good morning.
1: Good morning. I want a vibration.
0: Ah, that is it. That is it. Having some difficulty hearing you as I am echoing. Could you turn down the radio, please? Or take it off? Thank you so much. Nice. So give me the first name. I'm seeing a number here as well. Is that your number for WhatsApp also?
1: Hello. Yes, 709.
0: Yeah.
1: Right.
0: All right. And what's the first name?
1: Sorry.
0: What's the name?
1: Ian.
0: Ian. Right. Not Dion.
1: I-A-N.
0: Nice. Ian. All right. So. Send me the rest of your info, so I'll have your last... Oh, you want to give your last name one time?
1: Fisher.
0: Ah, boy. Ian Fisher. Ah, boy, you get through.
1: A.K.A. Fisher, I'm talking again.
0: Yes, man. The man inside, you qualified, so I want to say congratulations. You're in. You have your name in the hat now. All right? Yeah. Inside for the grand draw. All right? Congrats once more, man.
1: Right there, blessings and thanks.
0: Yeah, man, I tell it, yeah, the man get you all here. You get you easy like that. Easy like that. And remember, guys, just continue listening to the Vibe City 105 FM for your chance to qualify as well. As you hear the sounder, you call it. I don't even say good afternoon or good morning or anything. Just say, I want a vibecation, and then you could say a good morning, Anton. Yeah, that's how it is. All right.

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2: As I get ready to make my exit today and make room for the ladies DJ Dr. Ross, as I always say, don't worry about what the future holds, but pray to him that holds the future. 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

0: Welcome to the Midday News here on CNC3 and the TBC Radio Network. I am Bhavita Gopal Chan. Thank you so much for joining us. Top of the news at this time, former Public Utilities Minister Marvin Gonzalez is today defending the former government's decision not to meet the demands of WASA workers. Gonzalez, who has been criticized by the PSA president, Felicia Thomas, who accused him of trying to destroy the company while in office, says the former PNM government did put forward proposals to settle negotiations, but those proposals were not accepted.
1: The then Prime Minister explained to public officers that given the state of the country, given the fact that we have declining revenues from oil and gas, that their demands were not in sync with the reality, the economic reality, the revenue reality, and that what was being proposed to the union is what best the government could have afforded at that point in time.
0: Gonzalez says while the government has committed to moving forward with settling the 10% wage increase proposals, affecting about 2,800 monthly paid WASA workers, the issues of back pay remains outstanding. And this, he said, is because the government cannot afford to pay out billions of dollars.
1: The USA government promised the back pay and they promised the 10%. In some instances, they settled with the 10%. But the issue of the back pay remains unresolved because you are talking about billions of dollars to be paid to public officers and other employees of the state. And that matter has remained unresolved because, again, the government simply does not have the financial resources to settle these outstanding matters.
0: Well, during yesterday's protest action by the PSA, Public Utilities Minister Bari Pedarid said efforts were being made by government to attract strategic investment and partnerships to improve WASA's position. On to some other news now, the Innovative Democratic Alliance says autonomy for Tobago has been stalled under Chief Secretary Fali Augustin. During the budget debate on June 25th, Augustin announced Tobago would be shut down on August 10th for a convention at Shaw Park to discuss the path to self-governance. However, the convention never took place and opposition politicians are now demanding answers. Describing the Executive Council as lost, IDA leader Dr. Denise Sawyer-Fat Angus says she's not surprised by this development. She claims the administration has a habit of making grand promises and not delivering.
2: The THA cannot invite Tobago to a convention and then disappear from its own invitation. This is not a minor scheduling matter. Autonomy concerns the constitutional future of every Tobagonian. If the date had to change, the responsible thing was to tell the people why, provide a new timetable, and explain how the promised community consultations would proceed. Instead, we have the usual pattern. When the executive finds itself in an uncomfortable position, it goes silent.
0: Now, neither Augustin nor Deputy Chief Secretary Dr. Faith Brabner responded to questions from CNC3 News about why the convention was not held or if a new date is being proposed. All senior government officials say Commissioner of Police Alistair Gavaro did not breach protocol when he left the country last week. The officials say Gavaro applied to the Police Service Commission for emergency leave and was given permission to travel. However, they have not said when he left or when is he expected to return. Gavaro's absence has sparked a debate, with some claiming the TTPS has been left without a leader. But Deputy Commissioner of Police of Administration Junior Benjamin rejects that claim. Benjamin has not received a formal instrument appointing him acting commissioner. However, an official says he has assumed responsibility as the most senior DCP until Gavaro returns. Benjamin has continued his duties, including signing documents and touring a new police post at the Etihad Recreation Ground in Takarikwa yesterday. The official said under normal circumstances, the Police Service Commission would recommend an acting commissioner from its merit list to the president, who would send the recommendation to Parliament for approval. But Parliament is currently in recess. Now, calls and messages to Gavaro and Commission Chairman Dr. Wendell Wallace went unanswered up to news time. And Tobago is relying on science to protect the Boko Marine Park and the Tourism Ministry. Stakeholders from the Environment Division, Institute of Marine Affairs, and Tourism Agency toured the park last Friday, observing activities that may be in conflict with long-term conservation goals. IMA Research Officer Catherine Audroyne told CNC's Renews a recent survey showed 60% of Tobagonians depend on the marine environment for their livelihoods. Well, Director of Marine Resources Barry Lovelace said a plan is being developed to manage the park and discussions will soon be held with the tour operators to ensure compliance.
3: We are also having planning to have an engagement with the users, the reef boat operators, the water sports people who are, there are a lot of emerging ideas just popping up on the reef, and we are not against that. But what we are saying, it all has to be regulated and streamlined into a properly working marine protected area system.
0: Well, Tobago Tourism Agency Product Development Manager Wanda McEachern called for responsible behavior by all stakeholders, adding that the visitor experience must never be compromised. Let's take a short break. What news on the other side?
4: And of course, folks,
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So it's a general question. What will you like to see improve on the nation roadways?

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0: And it's time for the Cricket on the Ball, sponsored by NLCB Scratch Playaway Family, master away of the winning Honeybee Cricket, buzzing beyond boundaries. 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
1: This is the On the Ball CPL Updates and Highlights. I am Ian Wason. Good afternoon. The Trinbago Knight Riders coach Dwayne Bravo and commentator Ian Bishop are set to be the first two inductees of the Caribbean Premier League Hall of Fame in a ceremony on September 15th in Barbados. Bravo is the most decorated player in T20 cricket and has won four CPL titles with the TKR and St. Kitts and Nevis Patriots. Bravo won a fifth CPL title as coach of the TKR last year. Ian Bishop, who retired from international cricket in 1999, has been a leading commentator in world cricket and has been calling CPL matches since its inception in 2013. The proceeds of the gala dinner will go to the Sir Clive Lloyd Healthcare Foundation, supporting its work to raise awareness and improve testing for prostate cancer across the Caribbean. And after a break with no matches on Monday, CPL action returns this evening with the Jamaica Kingsmen hosting the St. Kitts and Nevis Patriots at Sabina Park. The Kingsmen are looking forward to their second win after their first win against TKR gave them their first victory in four matches, while the Patriots are also looking for their second success after one loss and one win. That was the On the Ball CPL Updates and Highlights. I am Ian Wason. Good afternoon.
0: And that was your Cricket on the Ball, sponsored by NLCB Scratch Playway Family. Master the way of the winning. Honeybee Cricket, buzzing beyond boundaries.
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1: All right, let's open the lines now. It's that time, and of course, today is the return of our topics. Indeed. And today, on the road with Dr. Ross, that's my access phrase, all right? On the road with Dr. Ross, my telephone number is 623-5105 or 624-7729, all right?

0: On the Road with Dr. Ross, what we're talking about today is what will you, the driver, or the commuter, or the person, the pedestrian, what would you love to see change on the nation roadways, all right? So that's what we're going to talk about today. Let's go to the lines. Line 2, good afternoon, Access Phrase. On the road.
1: On the road, Dr.
0: Good afternoon, too. So what would you like to see change on the nation roadways?
1: I would like the road to be fixed. All the potholes all over Trinidad.
0: You want smooth roads. You want good roads.
1: Good roads.
0: All right. You would like to see that change.
1: 1% right. Area, big area, every area.
0: Every area. Big, small. Like when they jump in a plane and they go foreign. You want to see the roads looking good. Good road.
1: Better we do that? You think you'll get better roads already?
0: All right. So, girl, roads is the most important thing for you. Thank you. Thank you very much. You want to see the roads, good roads in the country. What would you like to see change or fixed? Hello, good afternoon.
2: Good afternoon, Dr.
0: Good afternoon.
2: Why I would like to suggest, we like to copy all foreigners. They could fix Trinidad and Tobago roads, you know, but they have to have a time frame. You see, like in the night, about 8 or from 9, let them have a shift from 9 to 3, so no such a hazard on the road, no traffic jam, and all these things.
0: So road work should be done in the night?
2: There's a contractor with lights who could maintain the roads.
0: Okay.
2: And the roads will be smooth as a highway to heaven.
0: So you're saying do road works in the night only?
2: Yeah, because it'll be congested for the traffic.
0: All right. So, all right. Those road works in and move the heavy load from the day. What time you say it should have it? What the shift should be?
2: All 8, 9 o'clock in the night to 3 in the morning.
0: All right. So when from 9 to 3. From 9 p.m. to 3 a.m.
2: All that time will be all right.
0: All right.
2: That is my suggestion,
0: Yeah, we'll be taking suggestions.
2: From 7 or 8.
0: All right, thank you. We're taking suggestions inside. You know, today's question is, what would you like to see change on the nation roadways? Hello, good afternoon. Welcome.
3: On the road with the one and only Dr. Rush.
0: Good afternoon to you. What would you like to see change on the nation roadways?
3: All right, starting with one. The city road signs.
0: Road signs?
3: Yeah.
0: Tell us about
3: when Rossi had to come down south. And I had to ask her brother, hey, how I could find here?
0: Oh,
3: what is the name
0: here?
3: Of this street? Where are we? Looking good.
0: You want a road sign pointing up in the air?
3: No. We want proper maintenance of the road signs.
0: And want,
3: back up if they fall down this week.
0: They want proper maintenance of the road signs. And they want to
3: proper
0: see the roads.
3: Proper maintenance of the roads. The potholes were costing my whole set of money. I had to be doing suspension every 2 months.
0: Changing wheel bearing, all kind of thing. Bearings and ends.
3: Yeah, with bearing, bushing, all kind of
0: you're
3: thing.
0: Now,
3: you know?
0: You're now pouring brand new rubbers and they go down in a hole and your boot rubbers bust.
3: Yeah, rubbers gone through.
0: Gosh. All right. Yeah, nice one.
3: You know, they focus on that strain with that because Russia has to be all over the country.
0: Don't talk about that. That is, you cannot change my rubbers. Yeah.
3: What you're talking about?
0: And my bearings. Oh, gosh.
3: Pain.
0: All right, nice one. Have any more? Suggestions or
3: that? Well, the roads and the
0: roads,
3: main thing, you know,
0: roads and the
3: signs on the road. That is one and two.
0: All right, thank you. So you realize what we're getting here so far. Well, let's take this one. Good afternoon, welcome. Access Phrase.
4: Hi.
0: On the road with Dr. Ross.
4: I'm on the road with Dr. Ross. What is that?
0: Wonderful. So, what would be your suggestion? What would you like
4: my
0: to see change?
4: My suggestion, really, I would like to see an effective crime plan. I think that would make me a very happy citizen. That is the one thing that disturbs me, you know, stop going out as much as I used to because, you know, I'm frightened to come back home any night by myself.
0: So, what?
4: Somebody carjack me.
0: What to you, this is to you, for your opinion, what to you would be an effective crime plan that you would like to see visually?
4: It's not really that difficult, you know. I think what we really need in Trinidad and Tobago is not more police force, but we need intelligence-led policing. So we need to have, to me, instead of investing in this police force, they could have had things like starting to implement cameras around the place and hotspots, cameras that work. Because, you know, we have some police cameras and they're not working.
0: Or so they say. Also they say.
4: So they say.
0: Right.
4: Not we working. Need those things, and like for when we're going to renew things like ID cards and stuff,
0: mm.
4: I think they're starting to put them citizens in a database.
0: Yeah, we have facial recognition
4: technology.
0: Yeah.
4: So when you do something, we could recognize who you are.
0: Very good.
4: Even if the cameras might be blurred, the police have the technology to recognize.
0: Facial recognition,
4: also,
0: yes.
4: Yes, and also the police stations must be very interconnected in terms of access to information.
0: Data linked. Every station should be linked
4: with a database. Yes, criminal in South and they hold you in Arima. The police in Arima know you because you're in the database.
0: Yeah. And that would help very much with the facial recognition.
4: The parade thing, we have you in the database.
0: We don't know who you are already.
4: Yeah, so we need intelligence-led policing because like that police force we're putting in Eddie Hart there. Mm-hmm. We have Five Rivers Police Station right there.
0: All right. Well, I like the suggestion. Thank you.
4: All right. Take care, guys. And one other thing.
0: Uh-huh.
4: What I want to see in Trinidad, Twiggy needs to stop coming on them lives and eating. It's not a good sight.
0: Thank you. All right. So, you know, but she made some suggestions there that it's very interesting, isn't it? The facial recognition software. You know, that you know, the cameras pick you up, even if it's low vision, they will pick you up and digital enhance and they already know your name, your data, everything come up. And she said link it with the ID card and driver's permit. Because when you come for a driver's permit, they take your photo and everything. When you have your ID, national ID, every citizen should have a national ID of the age. And facial recognition software will already know who you are. As you're walking down the street, they know who you are already. A fingerprint data. Somebody said a fingerprint data center. Easy for the roads, for the maxis and the drivers. You would know who you are. All right. What would you like to see change on the road? Hello, good afternoon. Access Phrase.
5: Afternoon. On the road with Dr. Ron.
0: Good afternoon, too. What would your suggestion be for a better, smoother commute?
5: Dr. Ross, see between the hours of 6 a.m. to 9 a.m.
0: 6 a.m. to 9 a.m., yeah.
5: Right, and 3 p.m. to 6 p.m.,
0: mm-hmm.
5: No parking. No parking, no side of the road.
0: Left, on right,
5: street,
0: nothing.
5: Left, right, no parking.
0: No parking.
5: On streets of Port of Spain, San Fernando, Chagona, San Grande, Arima, all the major cities.
0: So is it, let me ask you this now, as you mentioned parking, because I think also it's a good suggestion as well, you know, because it will free up the streets and free up the arteries, as we would call it, and the traffic would move smoothly.
5: Open on an afternoon, just to get across Park Street is half an hour.
0: And you know what causing that? The parking in truth, you know?
5: The
0: people
5: parking
0: unnecessary on both sides. We are seeing the return of the wrecker. The wrecker is working, but like the wrecker picking up who don't want to pick up.
5: The wrecker not working.
0: I see the wrecker in tongue yesterday, walking. But that must be a private walk then.
5: And then I see a next thing building up, where it seems like they're going to be putting back traffic lights on Park Street.
0: Oh, you're talking about the black poles and thing they put up,
5: the black poles.
0: Yes, the overhead, the hanging arm lights.
5: Yeah.
0: Well, we don't know what will be on it, but it looks like it will be traffic signals, but we're not sure.
5: Listen to me. So people parking on both sides of the road in the afternoon and a traffic light.
0: Oh my. Yeah, so we need to bring back the wrecker in tongue. The wrecker need to be active in tongue and not be biased, because what is the difference? Let me ask you this question as I have you here. What would be the difference in you parking your normal vehicle or an officer like going to work, but he normal vehicle park up and he gone to work? You know, we've seen a trend where we've seen a lot of vehicles and they have the little pee on it and the little things on certain streets and again bypass clean.
5: Listen, Dr. Ross, that is wrong.
0: Because it's a private vehicle. It's not a government vehicle.
5: It happens a lot on Henry Street.
0: But we see that. Sometimes the bus, PTSD buses can't even turn.
5: And it happens a lot on the end of Piccadilly Street as well.
0: Right? We see it on St. Vincent Street as well.
5: if that's your private vehicle,
0: yeah,
5: and you not conducting no official
0: police business, it should, it, yes, vehicle, it should be towed.
5: You should not be allowed to park. You should
0: Or maybe we should see some form of parking facility utilizing in the capital, some more car parks and double deck car parks. I think there's some opening in it. Have. All right. Thank you.
5: All right, doctor.
0: So the parking. Yeah, yeah, yeah. You watch my record walking in there. You see the record on the avenue? You see the record? Some people, you know, people go for a little soup around the savannah. And they park by Memorial Park and park at those places. And whoa, record gone with you, yes? Come out your car, gone. You better find your way down now. And I think the area that they store in the vehicles is down by the traffic lights, down by the port, down on that side there. Yeah, I think it's down on that side there, by Movie Tongue. Yeah, yeah, yeah, yeah, yeah. Well, let's take one more. Hello, good afternoon.
6: Hello,
0: on the road.
6: Good afternoon.
0: Good afternoon. What would you like to see change to improve your commute? We're listening.
6: Yeah, I'm backing the lady that stole a while ago.
0: Mm-hmm.
6: We need proper lighting, proper street marking, so when they get an accident, we keep back everybody.
0: So
6: we need sign, we need marking on the road, we need a light.
0: Light, street light.
6: I'm backing that lady exactly what she said.
0: Okay.
6: She's quite right.
0: All right, street
6: yes,
0: lights.
6: Doctor, the action was strong. For great race, it's not danger and lifestyle.
0: All right, well,
6: thank you, for good and for Granny.
0: All right, Granny. All right, hi, Dr. Ross. I want more courtesy from drivers. The drivers now are always impatient.

0: anybody fighting down them police posts? Unreal politics and shepherdess. That woman who no call she had nothing to say. More cameras.
1: Well, everybody's entitled of their view, whether it's agreeable to other and each and every one. Everybody's entitled to their view.
2: Let's see. Dr. Asano tune in, but I'm not too sure what this is about. You're talking about, but I have some issues. We need some little police boots all over the place, yes, but it must be effective. What we want is proper policing. Right, policing. You want modern policing, right? You want police to do their work and do it efficiently and hold people who need to be held, right? And make sure it goes all the way to justice, right? One. And secondly, Trinidadians need to stop littering, not going up past the promenade, all the beaches, everything that's nasty and rubbish all over the place, and people that's comfortable with that. Oh gosh, man, all the stop littering, walk with all the rubbish and throw it away when I reach our garbage. Come on, and the authorities pick up rubbish on time. Put some more bins in Port of Spain as well, so they can't have no excuse.
1: All right, so make the commute easy. As citizens, you have a responsibility. Stop littering. Stop littering. Walk with your bag. Walk with your garbage bag. Dispose of your rubbish accordingly and properly.
3: On the road with Dr. Russ. Good afternoon. Everybody making suggestions about what they want to see change. And you know the most important thing nobody want to see?
1: You say it.
3: Is the change of personal attitude of people.
1: The individual change.
3: People who are willing to be more productive, to take pride in their country, to take pride in what they do. If that happens, then all the things that people talking about that they want to see change can possibly actually change and be better.
1: So that change starts with you. So if you want to see people out there make that change and become better drivers, better individuals, you know? Hi, Dr. Ross, we have a eater food mentality. If I can hustle from you and I get to use you, I use you. So we're out to make, I in front of you because you're, no maxi should be in front of me. I want to make all the money on the road. Wait, so they're driving like that. It's a competition then. Who will get the passenger before who?

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Rest

0: Have you qualified before?
1: No, I haven't.
0: All right, what's your first name?
1: Sharon.
0: Sharon. All right, Sharon, you have our WhatsApp number?
1: Yes.
0: All right, send me a full name for that, okay, Sharon?
1: Thank you.
0: All right, Sharon. Simple and easy like that. Congratulations to our qualifier. You are now in the running for the Vibecation 2026 Grand Draw. 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

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But listen, Southern Food Basket is not finished celebrating. 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Well, let's dive into some of those specials. 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

0: as yet, you know. You're going to stay tuned to hear what's happening with that. All right. Southern Food Basket, thank you very much indeed for probably the last 10 minutes right here on the Vibe City 105.1 FM. 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
1: Seriously? 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
1: Well, girl, we're going to the top of the mountain, TST Tobago. Lady Young, Lookout, Independence Night. I'm going to get my outfit now.
0: Independence Night, Monday, 31st August. Everybody's going to the top of the mountain to celebrate. TST Tobago on the Lady Young Lookout.
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2: Yes, it's a pleasure to have you on the inside. And before we start to dive into these things, I have a couple of questions because people sent in their voice notes, their WhatsApp messages here to ask you in advance. The first

0: The answer to that is really no. We do not polish scratches off lenses. However, depending on which coating you have, if you have the anti-reflective coating on your lenses and the coating itself has some damage, but there is no damage to the actual lens, we may be able to strip that for you, and it could result in a lens that have no scratches without the coating. And if you choose to recoat at that point, we'll make that decision, or whether you just choose to be without the anti-reflective. But if an actual lens is scratched, no, we cannot polish scratches out of lens.
1: What about changing lens? If the lens is cannot be repaired, if the lens can be replaced with the same frame?
0: Oh, definitely. So you can choose to change your lenses onto that frame, or you can choose to get a new frame with new lenses. Totally up to you. However, yes, we do lenses only. Whether you're bringing your frame, it's a frame that you want to reuse,
1: yeah.
0: All our opticians at each one of our locations, we have an optician who will assess that frame and give you advice. There's always a disclaimer if it's a frame that you bring in, that you know we have to just be mindful. If it's damaged or broken, we are not liable because we will not be able to replace it. However, if it's one of our frames, then we stand by our products. You know that frame and lenses, Value Optical has been the very first optical chain to introduce the freeform technology here in the Caribbean and right here in Trinidad. So we stand by our product when it comes to frame, the frames that we sell, and the lenses that we deliver to our patients as well.
1: Yeah, she said her husband bought the lens and frame at the Frederick Street branch, Value Optical Frederick Street, about 5 years ago. And he does construction, and she said that he wipes his glasses with his jersey and have scratches on it. Oh my God. So she was wondering if she can repair because he loves the frame. So
0: and then given that environment that he is in, because it's dusty and he doesn't clean the glasses properly, you can have some scratches on it. But you can go into the Frederick Street branch if it's more convenient to them, or any branch on the East West Corridor, whichever Value Optical branch is convenient to them. We'll assess that frame and advise whether it can be used or not. At 5 years old, you might just want to be very careful. However, if we advise that it shouldn't be reused, we can offer her something as a discount as a returning customer. And we can also source a frame that is very similar to that one, if not the same thing. So
1: yeah,
0: he can get a new one with the same look if he's happy with that.
1: So that begs now to the question to ask you, in terms of lens care, what would be the most appropriate way to clean your lens? You know, because at Value Optical, you know, you all would have the different microfiber cloths. What's the proper way to clean your glasses?
0: So, like you mentioned, we have the microfiber cloths in store. We also sell a lens cleaning solution.
1: Okay.
0: And without the solution or the we advise that you use, you know, plain water, distilled water or bottled water.
1: Mm-hmm.
0: You apply it onto the lenses via a spray bottle or regularly, but enough so that whatever particles can drip out, allow it a couple seconds to raise whatever residues on the lens, and then you take your clean cloth, dust the cloth so no particles that are stuck on the cloth will scratch your lenses, and then you gently wipe in a circular motion, and of course you would see when it's dry and it's clean enough. Do not we don't recommend that you wipe your lenses dry. You use a towel, tissue, napkin, tissue, anything that is in line of sight that you feel, hey, my glasses need cleaning, and this will do the job. We recommend the microfiber cloth and the cleaning solution for the best results.
1: Someone is asking me here, the last time they purchased our glasses at a Value Optical, that was the Diego Martin branch, they're looking to repurchase again, but they got a free sunglasses. If you'll have a deal like that coming up anytime.
0: I am not aware of any deal with a free polarized sunglasses at this time. However, There are in-store specials that is going on now, which we talk about all the time, and they can visit the store and see what best offer suits them at this point in time. Whenever we do have that promotion, though, I will advise on our call-in segment.
1: People get accustomed to all the goodies. All the goodies value up because it's the shout indeed. Now, we're speaking about locations, so give us a rundown of the 15 locations.
0: So 15 locations, Price Street in Point 14, opposite the Point 14 Market. 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High Street in San Fernando. High Street in Princestown. Pinal Junction, opposite the Pinal Police Station. 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Mid-Center Mall in Chaguanas. Rodney Road in Lanch Park. Briley Street in Sangre Grande, behind the bus terminal. Not forgetting Tobago. Shops of West Indies, Canaan and Tobago. Yeah. Tunapuna on Eastern Main Road, corner Fairley Street and Eastern Main Road at Tunapuna. Yeah. Eastern Main Road in San Juan. Upper Frederick Street in Port of Spain. And most recently, and closing 6 o'clock Monday to Saturday, our newest location in Pennywise Plaza in Trincity.
1: 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Now tell us about the deal, the back to school specials and savings that is running at all 15 locations presently.
0: The back to school special we have is something for everyone. You can get a single vision glasses starting from complete from as low as $495 with frame lenses and frame and clear lenses. With photochromic lenses started from $695, which include frame and lenses. For a progressive wearer, you could get clear lenses and frame from $895 and photochromic lenses and frame for $1,095. For those school kids who, you know, the parents are concerned about the durability of the frame because the child might be a little bit rough or active, we have that non-destructible NanoVista frame with clear lenses, eye examiner, extra temple, a string cord, and a backpack for $1,495.
1: Yeah, that bundle, that
0: and
1: boy.
0: The same thing applies with photochromic lenses. You'll get it for $1,695. And for the teachers and parents who are on vacation too and need that new glasses before you go out, there are lots of in-store specials for you. And it's not just, you know, Dr. Ross about the discount, but I always talk about the quality of the lens and the quality of frames that we here sell at Value Optical.
1: Yeah.
0: Just today I was passing by and I just popped in our optical store. And when I look at, you know, the frames that we are carrying currently and the price elsewhere, it was tremendously more than Value Optical is selling for. So I know at times person tend to compare and say, hey, you guys are a little bit expensive. I didn't come by you because I thought it was expensive, but they end up paying more elsewhere. I mean, everybody understands their business, and I'm not here to get into that, but I'm telling you, check us out at Value Optical. 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
1: In spending, indeed. 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
0: You can get same-day approval or up to 24 to 72 hours it can take to get your approvals, bringing in basic documentation, job letter, payslip, proof of address. Everything else is just things that we need to know to fill out the application. Once the application is done and submitted, and the relevant persons can reach your employer to verify the information that was submitted is correct, you can get approval from 2 hours up to 72 hours. So CredIQ is here to make glasses affordable for those who, for whatever reason, wasn't able to put that money together. Mm-hmm. You don't have to come into Value Optical with any money in your pocket. Your pocket could be empty. and you can leave with the glasses.
1: 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Does Valley Optical have a hotline number where they can forward their questions and concerns to that?
0: Yes, and I'd love to share that number, Dr. Ross.
1: Give
0: you
1: us
0: can
1: it.
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1: Someone is inquiring payment online, if someone could make payments online. They have a relative that would like to purchase their spectacles for them, but the relative lives abroad and wants to know if they can pay online if you have that portal.
0: Yes, and we can make that happen, Dr. Ross. Okay. So that person needs to contact us at 800-2020, leave their information, and I'll get the relevant person to call them and tell them how we can go about doing so.
1: Wonderful, indeed. You heard that number, indeed. 800-2020. Now, parents, don't wait, indeed. Don't wait until the rush. Get the eyes checked, the children's eyes checked at Value Optical, the big back to school. It starts with clear vision, and of course, the new term, new glasses, sharper focus, and things like that. Kid, before I let you go, is there anything you would like to say to the listening public and those who are very much interested in coming in and get their eyes tested?
0: Well, Doctor, as you know, today we had a meeting with one of our corporate clients. Okay. And, you know, she was mentioning that a lot of persons that in her industry, they don't feel the importance, they don't see, the importance of getting their eyes tested. And it's a example I always use. You know, people don't really go and check out their heart unless they start to get a chest pain. But there's so much that can be happening with your eyes, and only when you start to lose vision you would realize, hey, I want to go and get my eyes checked. And maybe at that point there's not much that can be done for you. So don't be one of those. You know, the technology is at your doorsteps. Value Optical has 15 locations nationwide in Trinidad and Tobago to make it easy for you to reach out to us. So come and have your eyes examined. I always say it's not about, you know, that glasses. It's about eye health and eye care. And then you will be guided as to what are the next steps and the follow-up process to continue to take care of those eyes by continuing the relevant testing or the treatments as required or prescribed by our optometrist. We also have an eye doctor or the ophthalmologist working at every location, and we have opticians to discuss the findings of these persons with you so you can have a good understanding what is happening and what is required of you.
1: I want to say thank you very much, Kedar, indeed, and of course for always sharing that knowledge and everything on the inside. Have a beautiful and wonderful afternoon, my brother.
0: Thank you so much, Dr.
1: You're welcome.

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0: afternoon. I am Jens Levin with Headline News on CNC3 and the TBC Radio Network. In local developments, former Public Utilities Minister Marvin Gonzalez is defending the former government's decision not to meet with the demands of WASA workers. Gonzalez, who has been criticized by the PSA president Felicia Thomas, who accused him of trying to destroy the company while in office, says the former PNM government did put forward proposals to settle negotiations, but those proposals were not accepted.
1: The then Prime Minister explained to public officers that given the state of the country, given the fact that we have declining revenues from oil and gas, that their demands were not in sync with the reality, the economic reality, the revenue reality, and that what was being proposed to the union is what best the government could have afforded at that point in time.
0: Gonzalez said, while the government has committed to moving forward with settling the 10% wage increase proposals affecting about 2,800 monthly paid workers, the issue of back pay remains outstanding. And this, he says, is because the government cannot afford to pay out billions of dollars.
1: The USC government promised the back pay and they promised the 10%. In some instances, they settled with the 10%. But the issue of the back pay remains unresolved because you are talking about billions of dollars to be paid to public officers and other employees of the state. And that matter has remained unresolved because, again, the government simply does not have the financial resources to settle these outstanding matters.
0: The Innovative Democratic Alliance says autonomy for Tobago has stalled under Chief Secretary Fally Augustine. During the budget debate on June 25th, Augustine announced Tobago would be shut down on August 10th for a convention at Shore Park to discuss the path to self-governance. However, the convention never took place, and opposition politicians are now demanding answers. Describing the Executive Council as lost, IDA leader Dr. Denise Soifat Angus says she is not surprised by the development. She claims the administration has a habit of making grand promises and not delivering.
2: The THA cannot invite Tobago to a convention and then disappear from its own invitation. This is not a minor scheduling matter. Autonomy concerns the constitutional future of every Tobagonian. If the date had to change, the responsible thing was to tell the people why, provide a new timetable, and explain how the promised community consultations would proceed. Instead, we have the usual pattern. When the executive finds itself in an uncomfortable position, it goes silent.
0: Neither Augustine nor Deputy Chief Secretary Dr. Faith Bremner responded to questions from CNC3 News about why the convention was not held or if a new date is being proposed. To some regional news, the Central Bank of the Bahamas is warning businesses and individuals against producing or selling items that resemble Bahamian banknotes or coins without prior approval. The bank says such reproduction, distribution, or use is prohibited under the Central Bank of Bahamas Act 2020. Persons currently involved in these activities are being told to cease immediately, while enforcement action and possible prosecution for those who fail to comply. And now for a look internationally. U.S. President Donald Trump said no talks are underway or scheduled with Iran just one day after saying his administration had established a back channel with Iran's Islamic Revolutionary Guard Corps. Iran has denied any talks were taking place, this as global oil prices are now at their highest levels since July as hopes of a resolution fade. Stay tuned for another news update at the top of the hour and for comprehensive coverage in our major newscast at 7 p.m. on CNC3 and across all digital platforms.

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FM. This station is great, and we're going to make it better with a brand new afternoon drive show. The Intersection, featuring the man with the music, Sensational Sammy. Sensational Sammy. He has the music and the personality to stop you at all points.

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That's a normal thing. Take your time. If things looking extra sticky, let us know what's happening out there. Our WhatsApp 388-1051. Let us know who you are, where you're locked on from, so we can connect with you.

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Yeah. 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Yeah. So congrats. Results are out. I'm also seeing here, I don't know, seeing here on his socials.

0: Yourself a good one. 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Let me hear what's up.
1: Sonny, why? This is Hayden from Barabobo, up Maruga, working. Yeah. Sun killing me here, boy. Sun blazing hot. 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

0: Yeah, who's this? Wait, wait.
1: Hey, Sammy. Good afternoon. Just want to say happy birthday to Jem Lynn Jones. Hey. Yes. AKA Jem. Leno, good afternoon to you. My mom, Purple Diamond. Good afternoon to you, darling. And Sammy, I would like to say a heartfelt congratulations to my daughter, Tira Mendoza. For her subject, she got 9 CXE passes. Nice. Congratulations to her. She did well. So her mother don't only just

I mean, Linda, who celebrated her birthday Friday, and the rest of us, it was Let Love in the House. Hey, Linda, Love in the House to you again. Oi, oi, oi, oi, oi, oi.

last week at the Great Race Back to Reality. Oh gosh, I know it is, yeah? I know it is. Alright, so keep the WhatsApp coming in from time to time. I'm going to be looking at it and hear what you guys are up to. But I got some good news for you.

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0: Desi Ram there with headline news here on CNC3 and the TBC Radio Network in local developments. Senior government officials say Commissioner of Police Alistair Gavaro did not breach protocol when he left the country last week. The officials say Gavaro applied to the Police Service Commission for emergency leave and was given permission to travel. However, they've not said when he left or when he is expected to return. Gavaro's absence has sparked debate, with some claiming that TTPS has been left without a leader. But Deputy Commissioner of Police Administration, Junior Benjamin, rejects that claim. Benjamin has not received a formal instrument appointing him as acting commissioner. However, an official says he has assumed responsibility as the most senior DCP until Gavaro returns. The official says, under normal circumstances, the Police Service Commission would recommend an acting commissioner from its merit list to the president, who would send the recommendation to Parliament for approval. But Parliament is currently in recess. Calls and messages to Gavaro and Commissioner Chairman Dr. Wendell Wallace went unanswered. In other news, Venezuelan nationals who police say are in the country illegally are among 10 people arrested yesterday. Police say they also seized two firearms, ammunition and cannabis. The arrests were made in the North Central and Southern Divisions. Former Public Utilities Minister Marvin Gonzalez is defending the former government's decision not to meet the demands of WASA workers. Gonzalez, who has been criticized by the PSA president Felicia Thomas, who accused him of trying to destroy the company while in office, says the former PNM government did put forward proposals to settle negotiations, but those proposals were not accepted.
1: The then Prime Minister explained to public officers that given the state of the country, given the fact that we have declining revenues from oil and gas, that their demands were not in sync with the reality, the economic reality, the revenue reality, and that what was being proposed to the union is what best the government could have afforded at that point in time.
0: To some regional news now, the Barbados-based Caribbean Examination Council has launched the Caribbean Targeted Education Certificate, describing it as a game changer. CXC Registrar and Chief Executive Officer Dr. Wayne Wesley, speaking at the ceremony where the regional examination body presented the results of its 2025-2026 exams to students across the region, said that CTEC pilot in mathematics was highly successful in the May-June 2026 examinations. It said that mathematics pass rates increased from 36% in 2024 to 39% in 2025, while the English A pass rate rose from 76% to 80%. However, the English B pass rate declined from 84% in 2024 to 69% last year. We'll stay tuned for another news update at the top of the hour and for comprehensive coverage in our major newscast at 7 p.m. on CNC3 and across all digital platforms.
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3: This is Sport. I am Ian Wason. Justin Graves and Haley Matthews have both been named the ICC Player of the Month for July following outstanding performances that captured the attention of the global cricketing community. This was the first time two players from West Indies were recognized in the same month, and only the fifth such instance since the inception of the awards in January 2021. Graves, who is the men's winner, scored 180 runs in the first test against Sri Lanka at North Sound and took 7 for 39 against Pakistan at the Brian Lara Cricket Academy. In all, he scored 294 runs at an average of 49 and took 11 wickets. Meanwhile, the women's winner, Matthews, scored 265 runs in West Indies' 3-0 series win against Ireland, inclusive of two centuries at an average of 132. Trinidad and Tobago under-14 footballers suffered a 4-1 defeat to Haiti in their latest CFU under-14 challenge, taking place at Punta Cana, Dominican Republic today. This follows a day after the Randolph boys' coach team drew 1-1 with Puerto Rico at the same venue. Jodley Sheik Delmas put the Haitians in the lead in the 5th minute before Wesley Dunmore doubled the lead in the 26th minute. They went up 3-0 in the 35th minute through Jerry Pitti-Hume. In the second half, Jan Nanton scored from the penalty spot for Trinidad and Tobago's only goal of the match in the 38th minute, before Ronaldson Janvier completed the scoring in the 48th minute for the 4-1 win. And we end with badminton. As Trinidad and Tobago, Shakira Dibole and Travis Sinanan both had to settle for bronze in their respective women and men single competitions when the Senior Caribbean Regional Badminton Confederation Championship individual competitions continued on Monday evening. The two singles bronze medals added to the bronze medal won in the men and women doubles, which carried TNT overall tally to 4 bronze medals at the end of the penultimate night of competition hosted by the Jamaica Badminton Association at the University of Technology Auditorium in Kingston, Jamaica. That was sport. I am Ian Wason. Good afternoon.

0: Your phone calls coming through live, 388-1051 is the WhatsApp number. 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All right, stand by. That's right after this.
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0: We clear the desk for you. You're part of the show. 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Good service, front seat, we cheer them on, we show them out, bam, bam, bam. Keep on keeping on. Back seat, well, you know, bad service, not too good, you know, that kind of vibe goes in the back seat until they catch themselves and, you know, return to the front seat, yeah? So, yeah, bring it on. It's, you know, the thing that's good. We're going to hear from you guys. Who are you putting in the front seat and why? Or back seat and why? Good service, bad service. All right, you know the drill. Call us live on the radio. We are all listening. And the people who needs to be listening, listening right now. All right, could be water, could be light, could be a bottle, could be a man, could be whatever. All right, give us a call right here. Now, exclusively on Vibe, City 105 FM, the intersection. Let's go. 623-510-5624-7729. Okay, you ready? Let's go on time. Top of the afternoon, and you're live.
1: Good afternoon.
0: Bring it on, lady. Bring it on.
1: Cynthia Thompson from Bonfont and Tishton.
0: Yes, Cynthia Thompson.
1: I want to put a friend of mine in the front seat.
0: A friend of yours in the front seat?
1: From San Fernando.
0: Man, woman, child.
1: Her name is Adeline Sgetten.
0: Okay.
1: That's my financial advisor.
0: Oh, okay. Why you want to give him, is it him or her?
1: A girl, Adeline.
0: A girl, okay, nice. Why you want to give her a front seat? What did she do? Why?
1: Tell us. She's my financial advisor.
0: Okay, so I guess you give you good
1: and
0: advice.
1: She gave me a good advice today.
0: Oh, okay, well then, nice, okay.
1: That's how I'll be able to lose a certain amount of money.
0: Oh, nice, man, lovely.
1: That is a very important reason. That's a very, very good friend.
0: So you're extra cash in your pocket, Gary, I think.
1: So, yeah, extra cash, boy. I know money is these days.
0: Yeah, yeah, Gil. Money tight, real tight. All right, so front seat, yeah?
1: Let's thank God for front seat, bro.
0: Okay, so we offer the front, we offer the bank. Front seat, front
1: and
0: seat.
1: And then another guy, I don't know his full name.
0: Oh.
1: But then she go by Otis.
0: Uh-huh.
1: Itis. His nickname is Itis.
0: Itis? All right, well, I'm telling
1: him. That's a true friend, boy.
0: Well, I'm telling him.
1: He don't have much, but it's appreciation.
0: Oh, okay.
1: And we lack that in Trinidad. Appreciation is what the master asks.
0: All right, okay, no, sing. Love it, y'all. We love you. No, no, no.

0: wish I could.
1: Hello, Sammy.
0: Oh, my goodness. Hi, good afternoon, Granny. What's going on?
1: Granny, I'm 3 for 3.
0: Granny, 3.
1: And this is what we happy, happy, happy, independent.
0: All right, Granny, go ahead.
1: Number one, I want to ask for the whole of Trinidad and Tobago and blessing prosperity and happiness for our independence.
0: Okay, Johnny.
1: Number two, I'm putting shadow in the front seat for his health towards me.
0: Okay, lovely. Nice.
1: And also now, I'm putting our late great father, the nation, Dr. Eric Yusuf William, for making me know how to take nothing and make something out of it.
0: Okay.
1: I thank him today.
0: Okay.
1: And this is Granny wishing everybody a happy, happy, happy independence. Oh, God bless you.
0: Loving yours, Granny. We love you. Have a good one and be safe, all right? Yeah?

0: time when you can call and raise issue affecting you, wherever you may be, in your community, your place of work, something, you eat something, you drank something, whatever. You know, this is an open forum here. Hi, top of the afternoon. Hello.
1: Hi, top of the afternoon to you, Sammy.
0: Hi, ma'am. Welcome.
1: The whole of Trinidad and Tobago. Mm-hmm. I want to put licensing office in the back seat. I went and I did an engine change a month ago.
0: Right.
1: And I went to get a certified copy today.
0: Mm-hmm.
1: Only to find out that my information was not updated. Backseat. For licensing office.
0: Which
1: Princeton and San Fernando.
0: Princeton, San Fernando. All right.
1: Backseat.
0: Trust me, the boss man always locked onto 105. You just heard what you just said. Yeah?
1: Yeah. And happy independence to everyone in Trinidad and Tobago.
0: Loving
1: you. And y'all, the good work that you've been doing on 105.
0: Thank you very much, ma'am. Thank you very much. Okay? Trust me, the whole license and the boss man just heard that. He's always locked onto 105. And he don't play. Trust me. When you hear situations here on 105, you take notes and you address it almost immediately. You know, hey, I hear something on 105 on Sammy Schiff.

0: afternoon. Hello.
1: Hey, good afternoon. Good afternoon.
0: Hey, welcome, bro.
1: I don't want to put the front seat to all the children who did. What is the common chance?
0: CXC yeah. And Cape, yeah?
1: Yeah, all of them. All the best, you know. Hope that they did their best. And, you know, that's all we can ask for. Whether they did good or not, it's not the end.
0: Yeah.
1: Let them continue trying.
0: Yeah. But, I mean, I hear you. My son, as well, is part of this this year's examination. And congrats. Yeah. Congrats to all of them. But what's more concerned, and I've seen reports here saying that CXU says it is very concerned after more than 35,000 students failed to turn up for this year's CSEC and KEEP papers, you know?
1: Whoa.
0: Yeah. So that's alarming. You
1: know what I mean?
0: Yeah, that's what I'm saying. I ain't started that. What's going on there? I don't understand what
1: happened there. Something wrong. Something really wrong there. And I really hope that they, you know, they do some kind of investigation.
0: No, that's not normal. That is not normal. Not normal
1: at
0: all.
1: Try to help these younger ones.
0: Yeah.
1: We need these younger ones to do better.
0: Yeah,
1: we need to really look after them. That's my front to the younger ones to do better and continue. Parents, help them. Not help them. Let's not give up on them.
0: Yeah,
1: amen?
0: Yeah. I hear you, bro. Love and yellow, man. All right, 623-5105-624-7729. Okay, or you can send a WhatsApp to the WhatsApp machine 3881051. Front seat, back seat, good service. That's for the front seat. Bad service, that goes in the back seat. Either way, we are accommodating your phone calls or your WhatsApp live on Vibe City 105 FM. We are really concerned about you guys. You know, things not normal, you know. Seeing things rumbling out there in Wassa. We hope things, good sense prevail across there. All right, and they come to some kind of, you know, some kind of arrangement, because they're not looking too good. They're not looking too good in Wassa. All right, top of the afternoon, you're live. Oi, oi.
2: Blessed afternoon.
0: Good afternoon.
2: Usually I just call and talk with a smile or something. Backseat, backseat, backseat. Flush everything for this government, boy. But you know what? You see, we African people are putting us, majority of us, some of us in the backseat too, right? Because, watch it. We African people, right. We have everything going for us. Yet still we're not seeing that. Every time you're reading the news or seeing the papers, a black brother shoot a black brother down. They may realize that nothing is being done about crime. Why? Because it's affecting. I don't want to, I want to keep it clean. Right? It's affecting one group of people in terms of the murders. In terms of the murders. We would no longer be the popular race. I'm putting the government in the back seat. You understand? All of us are literally just all kind of people's visas just being revoked. Everything we just mimicking a certain president. Everything we all of a sudden the US taking interest in Trinidad and Tobago. You want to do XYZ for Trinidad and all kind of thing. What's going on with us, boy? We are one people. One people. And East Indian go to America or any other part of the world, Australia, they are considered black. Why are we letting race separate us? I being honest, and this is my personal opinion.
0: Thank you, ma'am. Thanks for calling.
2: African persons accept anybody from any race in their family. We are the only race that accepts anybody and show them love. But we don't love ourselves. And it's time for us to wake up. It's our people who are trying, you know. And it's not every parent know what a child doing out there, you know. Right? Because from the time you turn your back and they're coming back home normal, I just praying that we just wake up. It's like you just flip a script. And with in the last year and a half, the country just gone through. People crying, people suffering. It's sad.
0: I hear you, man.
2: And I flushing all of them, boy, including some people from my race, boy. I flushing all of them. It's hurtful. It's hurtful. It's hard. Next thing, watch this. We just take everything for granted. All these little pockets of earthquakes we getting, people still ain't waking up. You feel the earth who can carry down one race or one person who committed offenses, crime? Come on now, time for us to wake up Trinidad and Tobago. Let's get it together now. Thank you very much.
0: And you're most welcome. You went in very deep there. I feel you. I, you know, you they're speaking from a point of hurt. We can understand that. Okay,

0: So what, you're fighting for your life, you ain't care. Let me live and love. For me, this is a takeaway. Let me live and love and let me understand it's one family, you know. One love, you know, across the board. It matters not. And really and truly, from one outside looking in, and when you're hearing and you're observing and you recognize the politics, our highest office of the land, you know, and you're hearing the kind of conversations coming out of from that office, you know, meaning the parliament, everyone included. So we need to look at ourselves in the mirror and understand it starts with us, and there must be a better way to have a conversation. There must be a better way to lead the people. So at the end of the day, it's Trinidad and Tobago, you know. Sad but true. 623-5105, 624-7729-388-1051. Good service, bad service, front seat, back seat. Top of the afternoon, your live caller, and welcome. Hello.
1: Good afternoon.
0: Yes, ma'am, welcome.
1: Bad service, Sandy Grande Hospital is the worst.
0: What do you mean is it worse?
1: Sorry, my husband fell from a roof, right? Damaged his foot. Went into the hospital at 8 a.m.
0: Right.
1: 8 p.m., sorry. 8 p.m. the evening before. He did not get through until 4 o'clock the other day evening.
0: Oh, God.
1: Oh, God. Just had him sitting on a wheelchair with pain. They gave him one ibuprofen and expect the pain to leave. And no doctor. Sammy, every half hour, a bandit coming in the Sandy Grande Hospital. One of the bandits, they took him to the doctor. He came out with a sheet because he feeling cold. He wrapped up with a sheet in a corner.
0: Wait.
1: Two police officers sit down there with gun. And he's in handcuff, but he wrapped up sit down in that seat because he's feeling really cold.
0: So the bandit.
1: Yeah, this is the kind of service we have to deal with in the public system.
0: Bandit can't get more service than you.
1: It can't be worse than this.
0: Come down, man. That's talking correct, man. You serious?
1: Me, I actually begged one of the receptionists to help me with my husband because I had my baby with me.
0: Oh, my goodness.
1: And we had to spend the night in our vehicle.
0: Yeah. That's a sad situation, a very sad
1: right?
0: story.
1: Right, and she won't help me, otherwise we would have been spending another night there because she felt sorry for me. I told her we did not shower for the entire day.
0: Oh, Lord,
1: and
0: no.
1: I wanted to go home with my baby to first to shower, brush teeth, whatever. Yeah. And that's how we got help.
0: So basically there's a shortage of staff at Sandy Grande, yeah? That's what you're saying? Hello?
1: So, Sammy, I wouldn't even say that because you know why? I tell you, it's every half hour police van coming in with bandits inside there.
0: So every half an hour, bandits.
1: Yes, I'm not lying. It could be earlier than that, too. 20 to 25 minutes, right?
0: And the bandits.
1: And they are seeing about the bandits.
0: No, ma'am.
1: I ain't lying for you.
0: Ma'am, God looking at you, you can't say that. No, ma'am.
1: God is watching, he listens, he knows and sees. Ma'am. I ain't lying for you, I'm making up nothing.
0: Oh, Lord.
1: So this is the kind of service we have in the public system. According to the other caller, there's no, if you don't have money in this country, you have nothing.
0: All right, ma'am. Thank you very much. So back seat.
1: Back seat.
0: Oh, Lord. Sandy Grande Hospital, boy. Yeah? Treating the bandits and them better than the law-abiding citizens. That is talking so good. Oh, my goodness. Front seat, back seat. Woi. Hello. Hi, good afternoon, you're live. Okay, I guess we're gonna move along. 623-5105, 624-7729, front seat, back seat. Oh my goodness.
2: I go to the front of the class. Sammy, for that caller in front of the class. She speaks facts there this evening. Wake up, people.
0: Oh boy. People speaking out.
3: Front seat for that caller who expressed herself. I feel your pain. And you want us to do better. Front seat.
0: Okay, so.
3: I want to put my grandson, Khalil Macmillan, in the front seat today on his results for the CAPE exams. And after 6 weeks going,

0: crime turning for the prime minister of this country. In the backseat of the actual on the muscle accident, some heat can pick. What is the probable cause that you could write the U.S. government to revocate the visas of nationals of this country? What is your probable cause? Could you explain to us? Because that is not making sense. People did not vote for that, Ms. Prime Minister. Nobody did that. Okay? I'm totally disappointed as a citizen of Trinidad and Tobago for what you have done.
1: All right, the people speaking out exclusively on the Vibe. City 105 FM, front seat, back seat, good service, bad service. Hey, boy.
2: Tommy, say that I'm free again. From point, I want to put my son in the front seat. After hearing that woman talk about African people and things, when my son was 9 years old, he had a friend, a Chinese guy, eh? So I said, well, let your Chinese friend out there tell. He was 9 years, eh? He said, Mommy, he's not a Chinese, he's a human race. We have to respect ethnicity in the Trinidad and Tobago. We are all Trinidadians. Chinese, Indian, white, black, whatever. We are human beings. Look, my poor race.
1: I
2: tell you, my son was 9 years when he said, Mommy, he's not a Chinese boy. He's a human being.
1: Okay, ma'am.
2: Top of the line for my son.
1: Okay, ma'am.
2: He resigned in Texas now.
1: Amen.
2: God bless him and his family.
1: Amen, amen, amen, amen. Top of the afternoon, you're live, front seat, back seat.
3: Yes, Tommy, big up the arm. First caller, she expressed herself, she was getting good. But until she said, don't bring race, and then she identified her race. Only Indian could go America, wherever. She started bad day, she called out her race there. And then she said, we don't bring race in it. She started good, but she ain't bad.
1: All right, bro.
3: Back at the classroom.
1: All right, sir. All right, everyone calling in and weighing in here. 6235-1056-24-7729. As I said, we are all Trinbegonians. We are all one. Larry, just bury that now. Larry, let that sink in. Oh, God. This direction we're heading, and very fast, too, it makes no sense. Trust me, if something should happen here, it wouldn't dissect who from who. God forbid. It's all of us in the same boat. Maybe it can make sense. 6235-1056-24-7729. Oh, stop it. Stop it. It don't make sense. Hi, good afternoon. Woi, woi.
4: Good afternoon. Good afternoon, Sammy.
1: How are you doing, bro?
4: Right. Tiantec and Michelle's backseat.
1: Why? What's happening there? Tell us.
4: With Tiantec, 5 streetlights in front of Tunapuna police station in a row. Not lighting, it's like the China attack on the station, and you know. And then coming up Mokoya Road, heading to the buses from the highway. Two big holes, at least 8 to 10 inches deep. At least 20, 25 inches wide in the middle of the road. Come on, man.
1: Yeah.
4: How are we going to do that?
1: I'm looking good. All right, bro. TN Tech. All right, you hear you. 6235-105-624-7729. 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We do this every Monday, Tuesday, Wednesday, and Thursday, okay, between 5:15, 5:20, around there to now. You're live, caller. Good afternoon. Hello.
5: Good afternoon, Sammy.
1: Yes, ma'am.
5: This race thing is amazing.
1: Come on.
5: If you get in an accident or something and need blood and go to the hospital, can you tell what blood you're getting?
1: You're glad for the blood. You're praying every
5: you're
1: day. Someone have your blood type.
5: You don't care from who.
1: You know, and that's the thing.
5: Yeah.
1: That's
5: so it's time we stop it because I neither here nor there.
1: I mean, come on. Come on. It just makes no sense. It just makes no sense. And I don't know why this thing just keep in the public domain as something so contentious as race. We all want together, we aspire together, we achieve. Come on, people. Come on, let me hold it together. Top of the afternoon. Woi, woi.
6: Woi, woi. Sammy, you see all this kind of talk with race and things. Just play the music now. Give me a little retro. Make it feel like it's retro. Tuesday,
1: you under something. You under something really good there, you know. Music heal people, you know. Music
6: heal. Yeah. Let me change that topic now.
1: You under something proper there, well.
6: But on another note, yeah. I wonder, put my niece in the front seat. She do very well in she class, and
1: proper.
6: She gets the exam.
1: Proper thing.
6: Six ones, two twos.
1: Yeah.
6: Yes. Larissa.
1: Love any house, man.
6: I'm going to pick up Larissa Duncan, man.
1: Congratulations.
6: You're going to right, man.
1: Yeah, love any house.
6: Going from our favorite uncle, Kevin.
1: Hey, big up, Kevin. Make sure and take out nice.
6: Right.
1: And reward her proper, yeah?
6: Yes, man. Sure.

0: to wrap it up at this point. One by one and we're going, right? One by one and we're going. Last two. Top of the afternoon, last caller. Hi, good afternoon.
1: Woo! Good afternoon, Tommy.
0: Afternoon, bro. Welcome.
1: Backseat to the government.
0: Why?
1: The yellow trucks.
0: Yellow trucks?
1: I work in that company. Keep letting go the employees that know the work.
0: Huh?
1: And we're hiring people in the executive level that don't know nothing.
0: Oh,
1: right now, we don't have no sense of direction right now in this country. Because the people that you're hiring coming from wherever and they do not know nothing. And the people coming up the ranks, they're not allowed. They're not allowed. Because they're just bringing in people with political affiliation and that's it. It's getting so bad now that the senior people in the organization realizing, well, it has nowhere to go, the green home. They're taking the money and green home. It is bad in this country and people not seeing it because we're going with political affiliation. It is bad. People leaving the job because at the end of the day, they're taking the money and green because we do have no sense of direction. Lights had a fix. We have real issues in this country in terms of that utility. And we cannot do it because we do not have no sense of direction. We have promotion to take place. Nobody not doing nothing. Because while you're bringing somebody off the street that do not know nothing about electricity, and at the end of the year they just come and they just there collecting our pay because we close to the minister. That is what's going on right now in the country. And when we talk about it, nothing wasn't being done for 9.5 years. It was running good. It might be perfect, but it was running good. It is worse now. More worse. And every day, we just hearing that 9.5 years, the government wasn't doing nothing. Like all you're hearing. But what you're doing? Nothing. We don't have PP, we don't have equipment, we don't have things. And we just hiring people, and that's it. And every single day, I just listen to this radio station every single day. You're hearing somebody calling about streetlights. Every single day.
0: Yeah, they do.
1: People calling about streetlights.
0: Mm-hmm.
1: And it's only a political talk you're getting every single day. It's sad, Sammy. It's sad. It's real sad. Thank you.
0: I feel you, bro. Okay. All right, so now you hear from a different perspective, someone on the inner circle of TM Tech as you identified. All right, so we're going to leave it here for today. Thanks for your contribution, everyone. We really appreciate you weighing in and bringing your issues live on the Nation Station right here at the intersection, the crossroads right here. It stops right here.

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1: Sensational Semi. 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Sensational Semi. Sensational Semi. Sensational Semi.
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Stick around for that, because you need to know what's happening locally, regionally, and perhaps internationally. Yeah, what's making our news desk. But before we get there, let me remind you, as a matter of fact, let me single out to Arima. Arima, this one is for you. All right, His Worship. All right, Arima Mayor, Bali Ram Maharaj, in collaboration with yours truly, Sensational Sammy, present the fundraiser event. It's called, what it's called, the Arima Love Festival. All right, for the very first one, Arima Love Festival. It's happening next week, Saturday, 29th, from 9 p.m. to 5 a.m. at Sensational Sammy's Resto Bar, number 20, St. Joseph Street in Arima. Mm-hmm. Arima will dance, yeah. And for the very first time in a very long time, the Joey Lewis Orchestra will be live. Yeah, first time at the Resto Bar, and they haven't visited Arima in quite some time, so we are looking forward to that, okay? Also look out for the live band Pebbles as the Arima Masha Band, okay? Your DJ is Kabuki, Dr. Russ, and yours truly, Sensational Sammy. This is an independence gift to Arima, okay? Come out. Our well-stocked bar, Resto Bar, and of course, you know Sammy Food Lashing. Yeah, yeah, yeah. Early bird tickets, just $150, and of course, $200 general. Get those tickets right now at the borough office. That's the mayor's office. And of course, at the Resto Bar. Get those tickets. All right now. They are limited. 150 circulating, and they are moving really fast. And remember, proceeds go towards charity. All right. Part proceeds go towards charity. So we are looking forward to seeing all of you guys to come out and celebrate with us. I mean, on the 29th, the Arima Love Festival. And speaking about love, the weird things occurring on a daily basis. Let's slip in this

0: Good evening. I'm Shane Superville with headline news on CNC3 and the TBC Radio Network. In local developments, senior government officials say Police Commissioner Alistair Guevaro did not breach protocol when he left the country last week. The officials say Guevaro applied to the Police Service Commission for emergency leave and was given permission to travel. However, they have not said when he left or when he is expected to return. Guevaro's absence has sparked debate, with some claiming the TTPS has been left without a leader. But Deputy Commissioner of Police Administration Junior Benjamin rejects that claim. Benjamin has not received a formal instrument appointing him acting commissioner. However, an official says he has assumed responsibility as the most senior DCP until Guevaro returns. The Innovative Democratic Alliance says autonomy for Tobago has stalled under Chief Secretary Fally Augustin. During the budget debate on June 25th, Augustin announced Tobago would be shut down on August 10th for a convention at Shaw Park to discuss the path to self-governance. However, the convention never took place and opposition politicians are now demanding answers. Describing the Executive Council as lost, IDA leader Dr. Denise Soyafat Angus says she is not surprised by the development. She claims the administration has a habit of making grand promises and not delivering.
1: The THA cannot invite Tobago to a convention and then disappear from its own invitation. This is not a minor scheduling matter. Autonomy concerns the constitutional future of every Tobagonian. If the date had to change, the responsible thing was to tell the people why, provide a new timetable, and explain how the promised community consultations would proceed. Instead, we have the usual pattern. When the executive finds itself in an uncomfortable position, it goes silent.
0: Neither Augustin nor Deputy Chief Secretary Dr. Faith Brebnor responded to questions from CNC3 News about why the convention was not held or if a new date is being proposed. Former Public Utilities Minister Marvin Gonzalez is defending the former administration's handling of wage talks with WASA workers. Gonzalez was responding to criticism from PSA President Felicia Thomas, who accused him of trying to dismantle the utility while he was in office. On CNC3's Morning Brew program, the former minister said the PNM government did make proposals to settle the long-running negotiations, but those offers were rejected.
2: The then Prime Minister explained to public officers that given the state of the country, given the fact that we have declining revenues from oil and gas, that their demands were not in sync with the reality, the economic reality, the revenue reality, and that what was being proposed to the union is what best the government could have afforded at that point in time.
0: Gonzalez says while the government has committed to implementing a proposed 10% wage increase for about 2,800 monthly paid WASA workers, the question of back pay remains unresolved. He argues that paying retroactive salaries would cost billions of dollars and is beyond the state's financial capacity. A 35-year-old man with outstanding preventative detention orders was arrested in Rio Claro on Saturday after off-duty police officers spotted him at a recreational facility. Police say the Maloney man was at a facility along Tabaquit Road when the off-duty officers recognized him. He was arrested and taken into custody. Police say he was formally served with the PDO on Sunday. 8 Venezuelan nationals who police say are in the country illegally were among 10 people arrested yesterday. Police say they also seized 2 guns, ammunition, and cannabis. The arrests were made in the North Central and Southern Divisions. Stay tuned for comprehensive coverage of these stories in our major newscast at 7 p.m. on CNC3 and across all digital platforms.

0: What's up coming in? Shout out your peeps and you know today's Tuesday, so we had to do the only in Trinidad, you know. That's on the latter part of the hour. We're going to slip that in, okay? Yeah. We are relaxing ahead. Don't move a muscle. You miss a minute, you miss too much.
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Miami. Hope you're enjoying the holidays right here on the Vibe. You know, back in our time, holidays was very, very special, you know, yeah. All this time in the Savannah playing

0818-1051. And to verify you have the right number, you will see a 105 logo as of a profile pic. So you must know you're onto 105, all right? That's 0818-1051. We want to hear from you guys only in Trinidad. That's coming up. Okay, let's go here now. Get ready for back to school with Passage the Food King and Bright Ideas. They got it going on. 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Spend $300 or more for a chance to win your share of $75,000 in book grants. Just fill out your entry form and drop it right there in the store. Say, hey, that's mine. All right. Promotion ends on the

0: enter and win. All right, weekly. Tomorrow's your last date for this. On the 19th. And that's giving you guys a heads up. Yeah, let's go.
1: Hey, folks. Thanks for your patience. We'll be taking off very shortly. You should be wheels up in about 40 minutes. And due to a bumpy ride, snacks and beverage service has been suspended. AC has given us some trouble. Sorry, folks. And Wi-Fi is out. And so is the entertainment. Yeah, I'm sorry about the smell, folks. We are aware.
2: I know.
1: Just one more quick note. We are going to have to deplane.
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1: 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And Vibes with

All we say to you is only in Trinidad, and you can fill in the blanks, okay? Whatever comes to mind, we want to hear from you guys, all right? Pull up that. Yeah, so yeah. 6235-105-624-7729. Or you can utilize the WhatsApp 388-1051. You know, we close up the show with a bang every Tuesday. Make a little laughter here and there, you know. Only in Trinidad. That's all we're saying to you is only in Trinidad. All your sensing, sent.

0: in Trinidad. 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
1: Trying to take the volume down.
0: All right, take it down. 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

0: Yes, I mean, good evening. Only in Trinidad, I'm supposed to go bake a cake and spread some cheese on top of it and melt the cheese and say, hey, that is cheesecake for you. Loving yours. Only in Trinidad.
1: Hey, that's a developing story, boy. Only in Trinidad. 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
2: 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Only in Trinidad. 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
0: 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Only on the vibe. Why?
2: Sammy, I'm dying here. Only in Trinidad you could hire an exterminator to get rid of your pest and didn't know he was the actual

0: boy.
1: Sammy, good in Trinidad. They like to run down Adonai, and after, they go in the station, find they don't take nothing serious, and make a laughing report. Only in Trinidad, the trip to your boss.
0: All right, we're going again. Only in Trinidad, why?
2: Hey, Sammy.
0: Hey.
2: 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That man name start with A or what?

0: 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Let me move along. Like, go up here. 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Why?
1: Only in Trinidad, a man go beat a woman. We're talking a blue auntie and tell she see mother walking over and she leave she mother place. Mad people.
0: What the fuck is happening? What happened?
1: Only in Trinidad, a man go beat a woman. We're talking a blue auntie and tell she see mother walking over and she leave she mother place. Mad people.

0: Sammy, only in Trinidad. 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Only in Trinidad.
1: Oh my goodness. All right, folks. Ooh. I know. But this one's a serious one, eh? And this has to be only.

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0: Has been appointed, and the name start with A. Sammy, don't play games with us.
1: Brother, me,
0: only in Trinidad, that Exterminator is a minister.
1: Brother, I know what you're talking
0: only
1: about.
0: Me, in Trinidad.
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0: 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Only in children.
1: God, oh my goodness, backers on more backers.
2: So I mean, I agree with our caller before. After you vote for them and put them there, they're doing what they want and they do nothing for the people. When you

0: 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And we need to understand that and stay together as a people. Because we are one. We've always been one.
1: All right.
0: Love in the house, sir.
1: Love in the house. It's a good way to end the shift today, you know. Yeah, all of we are one family, you know, one love, you know. Now we mix up your thing.

0: All right, I gotta go. 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What time? 5 minutes, 5:07. 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Never take it. I like to never take it. Only in Trinidad. Wait. Who is this? We running.
1: Only in Trinidad. OWTU is right with all government. And today, they real quiet. Everybody, nobody hearing them. 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Only in Trinidad. Until wake up. Only in Trinidad, you can go to sleep so quick for so long.

0: My mom can leave 3 times. 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And it's 3 times she do my partner that.
1: What?
0: Yeah, only in Trinidad. 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And it's 3 times she do my partner that.
1: I'm listening home, but what trouble I

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